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busy two weekends for that guy, Snoop Dogg. He was hosting the VMAs on Sunday, and then the prior weekend, he was with this girl, Zara Larsson, all the stars at our iHeartRadio Music Festival, BTS, Benson Boone, Cardi B2. And guess what? When you get home tonight, go on Hulu, and you'll be able to watch the whole festival back from your couch.

0: 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You love some Bruno Mars, right? You're in love with him?
1: I am. Yeah. But you know what? It's okay. He's my whole past.
0: So you made your husband say, basically, anybody except Bruno Mars, hands off. We'll play him coming up next. We'll do a little Fat Joe and Ashanti, because why not, and some Posty too, all right?
1: Perfect. 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

It's Kiss 107.1. All right, as we vibe to this new Steve Lacy, man, I want you to listen to this in your earbuds. Staring out at the beach when you're in Mexico. Another Fred Show flyaway. Let's get you on vacation. 8:30 a.m. Mañana.

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Monday. It is Kiss 107.1, Cincinnati's party station. It's Matt live in the night show. All right, let's do this right now. Hey, I appreciate you having a song wherever you are at in Cincy, and I want to get you a follow on Instagram, all right? I'll follow you back before this song's over. You just find me first, though, all right? I follow everyone back. Everybody, Matt Holiday on air. That's me. Press follow, and I'll hit follow back.

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0: Somber. 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Charlie Puth.

0: tomorrow, some of us will wake up and it will be our last day on this earth. It will be unexpected and without warning. Each year, 250,000 people will die from medical malpractice, the third leading cause of death in America. 43,000 will die in a car or truck crash. 6,000 will die working on the job. 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

Kiss 107.1. All right, keeping the music going, man. I got requests on 35 for a little Miley Cyrus with that new one, Bass Persuades, a little throwback for your Thursday, and some Olivia, too.

0: drop dead. Dumbest thing you have done drunk. It's Kiss 107.1. Share the story. Let's hear it. Don't be ashamed. We've all done some silly things when we drink a little too much. You tell me.
1: Beat up a man at a bar.
0: Tell us a story.
1: Yes, he grabbed me around my waist. I didn't know him.
0: Yeah.
1: And so I gave him a left and a right, got him down on the ground, and said, five cops.
0: Five cops.
1: He probably just didn't want to say he got beat up by a girl.
0: I see. Yeah, he didn't want to hit back. I get it. You ever see him again?
1: He actually didn't even show up for court to press charges.
0: He thought you were going to be there and you're going to beat him up again. Only in downtown Cincinnati.
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right, you got the reminder set, right? Alarm set for 8:30 a.m. tomorrow morning. Not to wake up and go to work. No, to come on. Win a vacation to Cancun. Another Fred show, fly away. That's right. A week in Mexico, 8:30. 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You could get that.

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All right, got tons of requests. Kehlani, Joe Bros, they'll be back soon. Let's play their new one and Lil Snoop Dogg. Why not? Kiss 107.1.

0: It is Kiss 107.1, Cincinnati's party station. So I just played some Snoop Dogg before, and I got to remind you that he was there. No, not at the VMAs last weekend. The weekend before at our iHeartRadio Music Festival, performing, bringing out Wiz Khalifa, man. Oh, man, Zara Larsson was there. Let's play her coming up next. How about BTS, Benson Boone, Cardi B? You could watch it all back on Hulu tonight when you get home. Stream the iHeartRadio Music Festival on there and give it a listen. 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

the fact that this kid is 21 years old and moving people to tears from his emotional songwriting. I'm telling you, I almost cry every time I hear this on Kiss 107.1. My body isn't ready from Somber. He's incredible.

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1: What's up? It's Kiana in for Angelina. Let's stay connected up on socials at Kiana Talks. Music on the way from Ariana Grande, The Beaches, Jason Derulo, and more. Kicking off with Cat's Eye, who just announced they'll be performing at the Victoria's Secret Fashion Show. This is Animal.

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1: 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It's the new hit list. My name's Kiana, in for Angelina. So did you hear Pete Davidson sticking up for Ariana Grande? It was actually a really sweet moment. We'll talk about that in about 6 minutes. Right now, this is Ariana with Petal. Jennifer.

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Kiss 107.1, Cincinnati's number one hit music station. It's the new hit list. My name's Kiana, in for Angelina. Pete Davidson stuck up for Ariana Grande in a recent interview with Variety magazine, saying that it's been a year

0: with their relationship. But he got really real in this interview, talking about Ariana in the headlines recently, saying he doesn't understand all of the scrutiny, also mentioning that she's a really strong person, that he's witnessed it. I really do like this between the two of them. Part of me wishes they did work out. I understand why they couldn't, but this was a very sweet sentiment from Pete. It's Kiana on the new hit list. Back with more in a bit.
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1: One of my favorite moments from the MTV VMAs was seeing Sienna Spira with her disposable camera that I guess she just took with her to remember the night. But when she was on the blue carpet, she took a picture of the paparazzi. She got it developed so we saw the POV from the other side and like it girl things, you know? Sienna Spira, Great Expectation is next on the new hit list. In my head.

Kiss 107.1, Cincinnati's number one hit music station. That was Steve Lacy with Oh Yeah on the new hit list. It's Kiana in for Angelina. That song was also in the end credits, if you recall, for Spider-Man Brand New Day. If you didn't get the chance to see that one in theaters, or you're just really excited to watch it again now that it's out of theaters, well, it's coming to Prime Video October 6th.

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1: Cincinnati's number one hit music station, Kiss 107.1. This is the new hit list. My name's Kiana, in for Angelina. Question, what is your ringtone when you wake up? Don't be jump scared, okay? Whenever I hear my alarm ringtone out in the wild, I'm like, oh my gosh, what's happening? This is Akon, his new song, Ringtone, making the new hit list.

0: 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New from Miley called Bass Persuades on the new hit list tonight. It's Kiana in for Angelina. Of course, Bass Persuades being the name of her album. That is the title track. Another track off of that album is called Different Religion. She just released a music video for it. And if anyone's going to be looking stunning in the desert with a zebra print bedazzled bralette on, yes, all true. It's going to be Miley. She looks stunning. We're so happy for her and all of her success. We got more coming up on the new hit list for you from your faves like Karol G and Bruno Mars, Adele, Somber, Rosie, and more.
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1: I love the kind of pop rock revival we've been getting recently. It's Kiana in for Angelina on the new hit list, from Olivia Rodrigo and her 90s alt rock sound to Rosie with this new song, where she's definitely channeling her inner Avril on it. It's called New Trick.

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1: This is Lieutenant Governor Jim Tressel. If you're driving and take a quick glance at your phone, more can happen than you might think. Because taking your eyes off the road for even just a moment is like driving the entire length of a football field blind. Don't let those few seconds distract you from what's right in front of you. Phones down, eyes up, Ohio.
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17: Rain is finally the story today. We've been rain-free for so long, warming up. Now showers in throughout the morning and the early afternoon. Temperatures will hold steady in like the low 70s, upper 60s. And then rain will be moving out mainly after 5 p.m. as those temperatures tumble. We're dropping to 53 tonight as clouds move out. And then tomorrow, highs only in the upper 60s and your sky mostly sunny. That's the forecast. I'm 9 First Warning meteorologist Jennifer Ketchmark.
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23: Rain is finally the story today. We've been rain-free for so long, warming up now. Showers in throughout the morning and the early afternoon. Temperatures will hold steady in like the low 70s, upper 60s. And then rain will be moving out mainly after 5 p.m. as those temperatures tumble. We're dropping to 53 tonight as clouds move out. And then tomorrow, highs only in the upper 60s and your sky mostly sunny. That's the forecast. I'm 9 First Warning meteorologist Jennifer Ketchmark.
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0: 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The Fred Show is on. Hi, Kaylin.
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0: 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Bella is here on the phone and the text. 855-591-1035. 730 Central, 830 Eastern. A keyword to get you. It's starting to cool down. So now we got to get you somewhere warm. Riviera Maya, Mexico. Dream Sapphire Resort will give you that keyword. Waiting by the phone is new. We've got the Friday Throwback Dance Party coming up. Lots of stuff on the Fred Show.

0: 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It's the Fred Show.
1: Hey, Kyle, good morning. Welcome to the program. How are you?
2: I'm doing all right.
1: Doing okay. You know? Just all right. All right. Yeah, well, I can understand you're distressed. You are distressed, Kyle, because you want to get in touch with this woman named Abby who you met on Hinge. Tell me all about Abby and how you guys met, about any dates you've been on, kind of everything. Fill us in on where we are right now.
2: Okay. I met Abby on Hinge. We went on a couple of dates. The first one was drinks and went really well. We had fun. And then kind of when we were saying goodbye, she kissed me.
1: Okay. All right.
2: Which is like, I don't know. That seems like a sign. That seems like a good sign, because it was chemistry, and it was like, I haven't really hit it off with someone like that in a while.
1: Yeah, I would say if you go on a first date with somebody as a man and then the woman kisses you, I would say that's good. So then that led to the second date. And then how did that go?
2: It was good. It was good. It was dinner. And, you know, so went a little farther and hung out back at my place, and we did some more making out, and, you know, it was fun. It was a good night, and I just thought I'd be able to hear back from her after that, but it was like nothing but like texts and or no response since then. And okay. It just feels like I'm kind of like waiting by the phone to like give this girl a shot.
1: Oh, I love that. I love that you use the name of the segment. And that's so good when you do that. I use the name of the segment in your, yeah, this is exactly what we're going for. I love the incorporation. So you go from this great first date with all this chemistry and she's kind of kind of leading the way with the physicality to a second date, a little bit more of that. And then you've texted her since the second date and she hasn't responded to you at all. So it's just radio silence since the second date. So how do we go from she kisses you for the first time to now she won't talk to you? How does this happen?
2: I mean, I really don't know, unless she like maybe had like a few guys going at the same time and I didn't win out. Yeah. I don't really know.
1: Well, that was more of a rhetorical question, because we're going to find out. We're going to help you find out in just a second. We're going to play a song, come back. We'll call Abby. You'll be on the phone. I'm going to ask her these questions, see if we can, you know, figure out why she hasn't called you since the date. Maybe she's been busy. Maybe it's what you say. It could be a lot of things. But the hope is that we can straighten this out and set you up on another date that we pay for. Sound good?
2: That sounds great.
1: Let's see what happens next. Part 2 of Waiting by the Phone after this song on the

0: Good morning. It's the Fred Show, part two of Waiting by the Phone. Hey, Kyle.
1: Yeah.
0: Let's call Abby. You guys, you met on the dating app Hinge, which is, I feel like a lot of people, it's where everyone seems to meet on Waiting by the Phone these days. And it's maybe the most popular of all the dating apps. But you went on two dates. You felt that the chemistry was there. She kissed you on the first date.

0: Tell you that we are on the radio right now, and I would need your permission to continue with the call. Can we chat for just a little bit on the radio? You can hang up anytime.
1: Well, what do you want to chat about?
0: We're calling on behalf of a dude named Kyle who reached out to us. He said he met you on Hinge and you went on two dates. Do you remember this guy? I hope.
1: Yeah, I do, but I can't talk about that on the radio.
0: Let us decide. I will be the judge, okay, if you can talk about it on the radio. Because it sounds like there's a story here, because we just talked to him a minute ago. And he said that, you know, you guys had matched and went on a date. And he felt the first date went really well. There was a second date. He even thought that went well. But he says he's texted you since then and you haven't responded. So something has happened here. It sounds like you've got a story to tell and we'd love to hear it.
1: I was really into him. He's really hot, honestly. He's tall. And he was a gentleman, and funny, but he, you know, green flags all around until there wasn't. Yeah.
0: Okay, but what happened? I mean, until there wasn't is what you said. So what does that mean? It was all good until when?
1: Well, I mean, so I will say that I was the one who made the first move. Like, I kissed him on the first date, and he's a really good kisser. He's a really, really good kisser. He's amazing at this, and which is usually a good sign. And the second date was better, and because there was a lot of build up, because like, oh, this is going really well, and I think it kind of felt for both of us like we were going to hook up, and we went back to his place. And started making out, and he's good. He was really good with his hands, and like, he knew what he was doing. And
0: this is all good. He's hot. He can kiss. He knows what to do with his hands.
2: Right, like I'm there and I'm liking it.
0: Right. He knows where to put his hands. Like this isn't even my persuasion, but I'm impressed by this guy. Ooh. Right, like so where did it go wrong then?
3: I'm locked in.
0: Yeah, right. I am too. So far this guy gets an A+.
1: Right. Well, I mean, I thought that too at the time, and then it kind of all stopped after I can't believe I'm talking about this, after he unbuttoned my bra, and he started staring at my boobs in like this really weird, intense way.
0: Like just staring at them?
1: Yeah, it was super bizarre. He kind of like backed up in this like weird stance. You know, when you're watching like a track meet and there's some like a runner is setting up to run a race. And like, that's what it looked like. Okay. It was like what is this? Like, this is so strange.
0: So he was about to sprint towards them then. I mean, okay.
4: He had a head start.
1: That's what it looked like. All and right. then he took both of his hands and started like tapping each one of my from the bottom, trying to make them like bounce, I guess.
0: What, like that, like it's a toy or something, like it's like he okay,
1: I don't know, it was so weird. He was just like smacking them, he was just like flicking them. It was so weird.
0: And so you're just standing there and he's doing this and you're trying to figure out why this guy's on all fours tapping the bottom. Okay.
1: Yeah,
0: which is understandable. I might wonder where this is leading. Like, well, you know,
4: yeah, what's
0: this
4: the
0: is
4: move
0: a new,
4: here?
0: This is a new tactic that I, you know, we haven't seen in these streets before. Okay. So what, then what? Like just weirded out?
1: I didn't know whether to like laugh or cry because he was just like, and that's why I was trying to like, okay, well, like get his hands away from that and like go back to just kissing. But honestly, I just couldn't get into it again.
0: Can only imagine what other tricks he has up his sleeve.
1: Like, it was just so
4: bongo boots.
1: Yeah.
0: Yeah. Let me bring Kyle in. I forgot to mention that Kyle is here. That's an unorthodox. That's not in the playbook,
1: oh my
0: Kyle.
1: God.
0: I don't understand what you were. What were you trying to do?
5: So up till then there was zero complaints, right? I mean, I've never had any complaints from any
0: but
5: other
0: what
5: girl.
0: What were you trying to do? I'm trying to understand, like. What
4: hot potato?
2: Yeah, you've like, done that to other people.
0: Maybe that's why he's single. I don't know. I mean, what? I don't get it. Like, what did you think she would enjoy that? Were you like? Were they? Was it like a game? I don't judge. I just don't understand. Like, what's in it for anybody there? You know?
5: I mean, just extending the moment. I guess you know.
0: What?

0: Like, I know.
1: Right, like you're a cat batting on something. Right, like what?
2: Like, we don't want that.
0: Yeah, I don't. I don't get it. I don't understand why there's any sort of who wins there. I'm very perplexed.
3: Some guys come in full speed, you know. I take my time with it sometimes, you know.
0: I would feel like a science experiment or something. Kiki, you're not justifying this.
4: I think you guys are overthinking this. You know, a little bouncy bounce and then move on to the next thing.
0: A little bouncy bounce.
2: Yeah. Why is he backing up and staring at them?
4: I don't know. Y'all kink shaming this man. Everything else was great.
0: Well, I'm not. I think
3: I'm very. I'm very tall, so it was difficult to see. Otherwise, I had to get down and get a wide stance.
0: The visual I have of this is just not healthy. Like it's not. Like there's just a lot of this. I don't get it, and I don't judge. I don't understand what you were doing. I've never seen this out. I've never heard of this. They didn't teach me this in college. You know, like no one.
2: We don't want that.
0: Yeah, I don't know. And so Abby, you can't figure it out either. And at this point, you were so weirded out by it that it's like I gotta go.
5: Yeah, yeah. I don't know anyone who would like that ever. Like no one actually likes that. I don't care what they say.
0: Yeah, they're not toys, bro. Like they're not. I can only imagine what other sort of things you. I don't know, man. Like, I don't know. So, look, I honestly don't even know how to pivot here. Like, so it's a weird thing you did. we've heard weirder, to be honest.
1: Stop
0: but like
1: doing it, though.
0: Yes, like, I don't think it's enjoyable. I don't think, you know, it's right. I don't think it's like a cat with one of those little birds on the string, you know.
1: Right, yes.
0: I don't think that's what this
1: the
0: is. Abby, would you give the guy another chance? Okay, so he likes whatever that was, and you don't. So now we let him know, like, I'm not into it. Apparently, if you go out with Kiki, that's fine. But
4: no,
0: like,
4: no. I'm just saying. Out of all the things we've heard people get ghosted, this is not bad. Like, he just wanted to make use of the...
0: But you're shadow boxing someone's... Like, that's weird. Like, it's a very strange thing. It doesn't even sound comfortable. But would you, Abby, would you give the guy another chance? I mean, you did admit that everything was fine up until then.
5: I don't think so. I'm just kind of... It was a little weirded out by it. It's, you know, it's just not for me.
3: Man, I've got a lot of other tricks in the bag.
0: Yeah, that's what I'm worried about.
3: That was just the first one.
0: Yeah,
3: we're just getting started.
0: Yeah, well, I think we're ending too. all right, look, so Abby's not interested. I don't know, Kyle. Do you have any female friends you can talk to about this? Because maybe they can explain to you why that maybe is not appealing.
3: I'd love to know Kiki's perspective, frankly.
2: Oh, no. I bet you would. No. She is engaged. You stay away.
0: Well, you're welcome to hit her up in the DMs. Right. And maybe she can tell you more. But all right, look, it's not going to work out.
4: That's a freak flag for us.
0: Yeah, no judgment. I'm trying to figure out why that's pleasurable for anybody. But okay, Kyle, Abby, I wish you guys both the best of luck. Good luck out there.
5: Thank you.
6: 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Get up, wake up.
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2: Chris Brown's former housekeeper, Maria Avila, has agreed to accept $9.5 million in damages after she said she was, well, she was viciously attacked by the rapper's dog at his California home in 2020. This is wild, though. The jury originally awarded her $12.9 million, so more than what she's taking. But then a judge ruled that that amount was excessive, gave her a choice of taking the reduced payout or going back to trial over damages. She chose the $9.5 million. You guys, Shelly may have been onto something. So Quavo says 3 Migos-related projects will drop in 2027, including a new Migos reunion album. Fans can also expect a posthumous Takeoff album and a Quavo and Takeoff project.
3: That's Shelly what it was. Shelly's on the pulse of what Migos is doing.
2: Exactly.
3: Well, and when you look at Shelly, you can tell that would be absolutely a person who would know.
2: Right.
3: And so I think what happened was she was under NDA, and she wasn't supposed to say that.
4: Because
3: she's a producer on the project, and she's been consulting in the lab.
2: Yeah. Will Flo Rida get jealous?
3: Well, I'm not sure.
2: Your favorite rapper?
3: I think Flo Rida and Pitbull right now are mad because they thought they had exclusive rights to her in, you know, in the lab. But she wasn't supposed to say that yesterday. And then, but it was on the, but because she just met with them on Zoom.
2: Right.
3: You know, to go over the new tracks. Then, and they're like, Shelly, what do you think?
2: Right.
3: She's like, a little more bass.
2: Right.
3: A little more bass here, you know, and like the lyrics didn't cut right here. Like, I need a little more, I can't create the image in my head, guys. Like, go back to it.
2: Watch like, people.
3: But Shelly, we can't because he's not here anymore. Like, oh, okay, we'll go with that.
2: Watch people like text us and be like, go back and give her another point, even though like she already won and it wouldn't matter. But people are gonna like riot because they always do. But yeah, new dad Quavo last month told us he and Offset were recording together. Today, his album Chrome Life is out, and they have a single on there. And they also, those two, plan to hit the road to tour. Jason, and I'm not just asking you this because you're gay. You watched Glee, right?
4: I did watch Glee.
2: Okay, yeah. Because I just feel like the other day you said you watched Glee, so that's the only reason I asked, but that would look suspicious, I think.
3: You still watch Glee?
4: No.
2: Oh, no. Well, okay. He's about to, because Ryan Murphy, he's trying to patch things up with some of the OG Glee cast before launching his reboot. Yeah, there's a reboot.
4: We're missing so many.
3: Glee
2: we certainly are. Yeah.
3: Glee was kids bop for adults. What Glee was.
4: Yes.
3: It was.
2: His favorite
4: song is so hard.
3: I'm sorry, Miss Jackson. Ooh, yeah. I am so real.
4: Like all seven
3: that
4: versions
3: 9-year-old
4: of those
3: boy singing that. That's what Glee was, but it was for grown-ups.
2: Yes. I don't mind people singing in unison like at the theater, but I don't want it like in my shows or my, I don't know. And then you like Pitch Perfect. It's a whole thing, but.
4: Yeah, I'm gay.
3: You are?
2: What? All right. Don't come out during my
4: Sorry.
2: I'm totally kidding.
4: It's not about me.
3: Remember that morning that you came out on the radio to your mom and she goes, yeah.
4: Yeah.
3: I know.
2: That was a funny bit. That was silly of us.
3: I've known for a long time, son.
2: I guess he's been reaching out to former stars to smooth over the old tension, but not everyone is picking up the phone. Leaving Ryan Murphy on red is crazy, but some still feel burned by the show's brutal schedule, tiny raises, and Ryan's reputation for playing favorites. Oh, he's kind of messy. There's even a concern that Lea Michele could end up front and center again, which apparently that's a concern. It is for Jason.
4: I feel like she would do it just because she would do it. But like,
2: but why is there concern that she could end up
4: supposedly
2: front and
4: she was
2: again?
4: Awful to work with.
2: Oh, fine.
4: And like the rest of the
2: can
4: cast.
2: She read or not?
3: Lea Michele?
2: Yeah.
3: Yeah, supposedly she's a terror.
4: Yeah. Uh-huh.
3: Yeah, that's what I've heard.
4: Yeah.
2: All right. Well, he claims
3: because I produced Glee. Yeah. So I was a lot of people would have thought Shelly was involved with Glee and I was involved with Migos, but it was the other way around.
2: I should have been asking you.
3: You should have, because I already knew this.
2: Okay. All right. Cool. Well, for the rest of the people, he claims that 10 OG cast members are excited about the reboot, but insiders say, LOL, that there's still plenty of lingering bad blood. I don't know who he's talking about, but there's going to be a reboot. And just warning you, Lea Michele might end up front and center again. So.
3: Speaking of coming out, we all have a friend. I don't want to say who it is because I don't know if this is a public story, but you know, he came out at an older age. I think he was in his early 20s, mid-20s when he came out. And he's a little bit inconspicuous. I wouldn't necessarily know... Unless you knew, like some of the, I don't mean to stereotype, but I guess, You just wouldn't necessarily know, I don't think. You know how sometimes you can tell,
4: yes,
3: and sometimes you can't. Sometimes people are more vocal about it or have mannerisms or whatever, and other people don't. Like, Jason, didn't really surprise me to learn this information about you.
2: They talk about hooking up with guys.
3: It was hooking up with guys, and it was the Britney shirt every day and that kind of thing. You know, and but like, he and I had become close, so I've asked him, like, well, what was that like? What was, were you nervous, you know, to talk to your parents about this? Were you worried about judgment? You're an adult now, whatever. And he said, you know, and there were various hurdles, but not maybe with his mom or dad, but then he told me that as an 8-year-old, he begged his mom for Celine Dion tickets while everybody else wanted to go to, like, Monster Truck or, you know, I don't know, go to football games. And I was like, so she knew.
4: Right, yeah.
3: Pretty sure she had an idea. At 8 years old, you're begging your mom to go to Celine Dion. Like, first of all, amazing taste.
2: Yeah.
4: Yes.
3: But I didn't have that sort of, I wasn't begging my mom for Celine Dion tickets until I was about 20.
4: Right.
3: So it was a little bit later in life that I developed a taste for Celine.
4: Yeah.
3: And now, of course, you know, she's my everything. Yeah. So
2: I would be so proud of my son if he was begging me for that.
3: But I kind of would too, actually.
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3: When do you think, what would have been the earliest age that your parents might have figured it out? And when, what was the tell?
4: I believe in grade school when my dad came down to the basement and I was dancing around to Like a Prayer by Madonna.
3: Now, hold on. I did that. I mean, a lot of people think I'm gay, but I did that.
4: That was probably the sign that he went back upstairs.
2: What did he do?
4: You know,
3: what did your truck driving father do?
4: I know, he's all dirty from the truck yard. Here's his son.
2: Oh, like, my gosh, my only child.
4: Mystery.
2: He probably shut the door and said,
3: honestly,
2: all right.
3: No, I think I did the same thing. So that's not the tell. Give me another one. Or maybe I'm ignoring the signs.
4: Right. Just lean in, Brad.
2: Yeah.
3: 45 years of women.
2: Right now.
3: It's now the time.
4: Everybody's coming out.
2: Everybody's
4: today.
2: Doing it.
3: Somebody cue up Madonna.
4: Right.
3: let's do a dance right
5: I'm
3: now.
5: I'm ready, baby. Anytime.
3: Yeah. You got your camera going?
5: Pride. Hey, okay. Happy Pride. Come on.
3: That was a couple of months ago. It's the French Show.
6: Well, leave quite an impression. 5 feet to be exact.

0: you know, somebody's comments on that waiting by the phone about her boobies.
1: Her yabos.
0: Yeah. Well, here's one. I had someone slap my honey bags before, and it was weird.
1: Yeah, it sounds weird.
0: It does sound weird. Someone else said this is standard operating procedure for a second date.
2: Well,
0: we got some freaks out there, man. But, you know, ask Kiki. Kiki was defending this man.
3: No.
0: Oh, yeah.
3: I'm just saying we've heard much worse before.
0: Yeah. You accuse us of kink shaming the man.
3: Well, you know, everybody, different strokes with different folks.
2: He's into it.
1: Yeah, you like that, don't you?
0: Yeah.
1: A little slappy slap.
3: No, not me. Yeah. I would never.
0: Well, good thing I have Big Tim's number now. I'm going to text him and ask him, hey, how do you feel about a slap in that area?
3: He's going to be like, oh, that's a Wednesday night.
0: Yeah.
3: I'm kidding.
0: That's normal.
1: That's why she doesn't want her neighbors to come over.
0: No kidding. Okay, so this is new information this morning. 47% of people say that the possibility of becoming someone's viral online content has reduced their ability to relax and be themselves in public.
1: But I
0: would say it's the opposite. Well, I guess it leaves 53% of people who are out there just acting like idiots, trying to become someone's viral content so they can become famous. But apparently half of people out there are afraid to be themselves because they don't want to be caught on someone's, you know, viral video, camera, Meta, Ray-Ban glasses, whatever else. According to a new poll, these people say the possibility of becoming online content has reduced their ability to relax. 31% say that they avoid showing strong emotions or opinions. Who are these people? Who are these people who are afraid to show strong opinions? I feel like that's what everybody does. They just say whatever.
3: Yeah.
0: And they don't care anymore if it's right or if it hurts people. Or who are they? Who they ask?
1: That's real.
0: Did they ask people like in a convent or something? 30% avoid dancing in general.
1: Oh, yeah.
2: Oh, my God.
0: I should avoid dancing. There have been many videos of me dancing lately for various Jingle Ball rollouts, and I probably should take this same advice and be one of these 47% of people who refuse to let you film me doing anything. 29% avoid acting silly or telling jokes. Gen Zers are most likely to be worried about it, possibly because they're the most aware of how anything can gain traction on TikTok. So it's the fear of going viral that is preventing people from acting like themselves or having a good time.
3: That's very true. I understand that.
0: What do you know about Kiki Makitha?
3: Yes.
0: You film every moment of every day and post it. What are you worried about?
3: Exactly. I am people. So that's why I'm like, I know. I will make you a meme in any moment. You about to be one right now with this reaction you're giving me about this topic.
0: There's not a moment of her day that I'm not like, Kiki's live. Kiki's live.
3: Exactly.
0: I get
3: you
0: on
3: should
0: TikTok.
3: Be nervous.
0: Kiki's live stirring pasta. Kiki's live doing her skincare routine. Kiki's live not getting her honey bag slapped by
3: won't catch that on live, but it is real out here. You could be talking to someone just having a natural conversation, next thing you know you see a little red light on their glasses, like, yes, I'm nervous.
0: Do you ever worry with the amount of content that you capture of yourself and the amount of lives that you do? Real question. Do you ever worry that you're accidentally going to leave it live in a moment when you don't want to be live?
3: No, not worried at all.
0: Because the other day I did one, I wasn't sure how to get out of it.
3: So you don't do enough.
0: I was live, but I wasn't sure how to. I wasn't sure how to go unlive.
1: Being stuck live would be crazy.
0: Trying to not have that awkward moment where I'm like, you know, peepaw going, oh, is it this one?
3: Oh,
0: is
3: on
0: it
3: the that camera, one?
1: That
3: right.
1: would go viral.
3: It would.
0: Yeah. Well,
3: would
0: see, that, and there's that. The problem. So I guess I'm part of the 47%.
3: Yes.
0: I don't know. I just every now and again I'm like, I'll do a TikTok live because that's what Kiki does.
3: Yes.
0: But then I don't know what to do with my hands.
3: That's why you have to do more.
0: No, I don't need
3: always
0: to do,
3: more.
0: I don't need to do more. I don't know. This is surprising information because I feel like most people would do just about anything to go viral and get a following and make some money. But apparently half of people are walking around worried about how they look on social media and they're not acting like themselves. I guess I wish more people were. I wish more people were not acting like themselves then, because we could use some of that in the world. It's the Fred Show. Good morning.

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20: Rain is finally the story today. We've been rain-free for so long, warming up. Now showers in throughout the morning and the early afternoon. Temperatures will hold steady in like the low 70s, upper 60s. And then rain will be moving out mainly after 5 p.m. as those temperatures tumble. We're dropping to 53 tonight as clouds move out. And then tomorrow, highs only in the upper 60s and your sky mostly sunny. That's the forecast. I'm 9 First Warning meteorologist Jennifer Ketchmark.
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29: 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Believe it's 6:50. Bella's here on the phone and the text. Hit us up. 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New waiting by the phone. Friday throwback dance party. Riviera Maya, Mexico. Got a trip to that. At 7:30 Central, 8:30 Eastern, give you a keyword, leave us a talkback message, get signed up. And if a jingle ball is anywhere near you, or you like music, you should find a jingle ball near you, because they're all over the country, and tickets go on sale this morning. And they're going to sell out across the country, as they always do. Jason.
34: Yep, you know it.
29: And you know how I feel about it.
34: I do.
29: Everybody, if you're thinking about buying a jingle ball ticket, D.C., Chicago, Dallas, Philadelphia, wherever it is, then go to New York, L.A., go buy it. So that we don't have to peddle them anymore. Thank you.
33: Buy it now because you're going to be buying Christmas gifts and all that stuff, you know, later. So buy it now while you have money.
34: But
33: and
34: right.
33: They're
34: card,
33: not even that expensive.
29: Yeah. There you go. Yeah. Be irresponsible. It's fine. For this purpose right. only, be financially irresponsible.
34: Or buy everyone tickets for Jingle Ball.
29: Yeah. Why not? Yeah. The whole office, okay. the whole family. If you want your kids to love you, buy these tickets.
34: Yeah.
29: And if you don't, then don't.
34: Yes. Buy their love.
29: It's totally up to you. Yep. Guys. Lots to get to this morning. Jason's NFL picks in just a second. You're doing very, very well this year.
34: Ooh, okay.
29: I mean, you're very, very much on the winning side with your picks. I mean, you've I mean, I should do the math, but it's like 40 something and 10. I mean, it's really good.
34: Yeah, it's just great.
29: Yeah, it is just great. Yeah. Isn't it? We'll get to those in a second. So there's a new dating app. It's called Rivet, and it's trying to fix dating app fatigue by taking the swiping out of the singles' hands. The question is, would you let a complete stranger decide who you should go on a date with? Because that's the premise of this. So other users would act as matchmakers, reviewing anonymous potential couples based on personality traits, relationship goals, interests, and physical preferences. Matchers then see AI-generated images of the potential couple, not really you, I guess. I guess it's not really your face, or maybe it is. And then you would vote on that with a heart or an X. These votes create a social matching score, which singles can see along with their potential match's name and an AI-generated explanation of why the crowd thinks they might click, but the strangers don't get the final say. The two people being matched ultimately decide whether they want to actually meet. So this has been formed by a former Tinder executive who says the idea is to bring the outside perspective of friends and other people into the dating process that has been dominated by endless swiping. Would you let strangers and AI pick who you go out with? Would.
34: I would.
29: Would.
34: Why not? Down for the plot. And what a cute, like, what is a me cute story?
33: That's not a me cute. Like when you're grabbing like, for the same, you know, sugar at the coffee place.
34: But like AI put you together, or like other people put you together. Like, that's the next generation, you know?
29: But isn't this just as much chance as anything else? Because these people don't really know you. So yeah. They're sort of surmising based on what information you provide.
34: But they're also like, you could look at it as it's subjective, right?
29: Like, I also think that you should be required to provide a bad thing about yourself for every good thing that you put, like on a dating profile.
33: I like that idea.
29: No, I'm serious. Yes. Like you should have to put something like for every quality that you brag about on your social media, on your dating profile, you should have to put something that's not so good either.
33: Yeah. I don't brag on there. Like what is there to brag about?
29: Yeah, but you're not putting anything like real. Like, you know, I mean, you're saying like, here I am, I'm hot, and here's the stuff I'm into.
33: Period.
29: And like,
33: that's what I wrote.
29: And like, you know, here are my interests.
33: That's how I got my
29: man. You're selling yourself. Like, you're not putting on there, like, I have deep mental illness.
33: I'm like, I go the opposite. Like, I'm very like.
29: Your dating profile says you're ugly?
33: No, I mean, there's photos on there. I leave that up to them to decide.
29: Yeah, I don't think it does. I don't think you're putting on there like.
33: No, that's up to the beholder.
29: Well, that's what I mean,
33: my
29: though.
33: Beloved.
29: Like, I don't think you're putting on there like, you know, I kind of suck. Like, you know what I mean? Like, I'm just saying, like, I have deep mental illness.
34: Right.
33: I didn't write that.
34: Needy.
33: Yeah.
29: Right.
33: I got
29: exactly.
33: a loud mouth. Like,
29: I'm never wrong about anything. Like, I don't know. Like, you know, I'm just saying things that are negative. I'm not saying these things about
33: I'm
29: you.
33: I'm in debt. Yeah.
29: But right, like I'm in debt. I'm a bad saver.
33: No, I tend to like undersell over. Like, I'd rather make fun of myself there than be like, you know, I'm a great partner.
29: Well, let me see pull up your dating profile. Let me see it. I want to read what you said about yourself.
33: I could go all day about myself.
34: Right.
29: No, I'm not picking on you because like mine, I mean like, oh, well, let me see.
33: I guarantee yours isn't like gassing yourself up
29: it's
33: either.
29: Not.
33: We don't
29: no,
33: really
29: it's,
33: do that
29: it's not.
33: About ourselves.
29: And it's paused and it's been paused for a long time. So let me see if I can even see it.
33: Okay. So I'll tell while you're looking for that. A random fact I love is cows can have best friends and cry when they're apart. That ain't got nothing to do with me.
0: That's cute.
33: My love language. Funny gets you everywhere around here. Not talking about me. Unusual skills, though. I did talk about me, and I showed you guys this recently. I can touch my tongue to my nose, but then I said, but I have a small face, so I'm not sure if that's a flex.
34: Oh, you know what you're doing.
33: Right. I do?
0: Right.
33: Talk about your tongue. Yeah, I'm doing that.
29: Okay, see, there we go.
33: Yeah.
29: Now, what's the bad? So I got a big, long tongue, but what's the bad?
33: Right.
29: But what's
33: bad?
29: The bad?
34: My
29: no,
34: small
29: but I'm
34: little
29: saying,
33: face.
34: Right.
29: But we need to offset that with a negative. That's a positive.
33: Oh,
29: for men or women. Oh, you know, I think everybody's.
33: I want a big face.
29: I think everyone's excited about that. About that one.
33: Photographs better. All models have really big faces. Let's chat about music, sports betting, and food. Like, there's nothing like I'm the best partner.
29: Yeah, well, no. Neither am I.
33: I'm not.
29: You should leave a comment if you talk
33: lie.
29: To dogs in the voice. I get along best with people who are curious, kind, and can laugh at themselves. If your default setting is lighthearted, we'll get along. My mantra is naps and DoorDash, not at the same time.
33: That is cute. You guys are really crafty with your with your bios.
34: I'm not that creative.
33: No. Well, they give questions. You just like pick one and then answer it.
0: Okay, prompts.
29: Yeah. Well, it's paused. So It's been paused for some time. It's dusty. My profile's dusty and crusty. Oh. So
33: I'm so gullible. I didn't even know that. And then this other guy's thing said, ice cream's my second favorite thing to eat in bed. And I typed, really? What's your first?
0: Oh, no.
29: White Castle.
0: I was going to say, you're talking to me because it's White Castle.
33: And then see, I realized, if I wrote, that's dirty. I walked into
29: that. See, but here's the thing. I've been,

0: You have had it with me.
1: So you went out with him. How was it?
0: No,
1: was
0: I
1: it
0: didn't.
1: He was really hot, so, you know, he can, yeah.
0: Have you seen the new thing where, like, people's friends can, like, vouch for them? So you, like, I would send you a link, Paulina, and then you would write, like, this is, like, who she is and, like, what she's like. Oh. So your friends can do that for you now on there. There's also voice recordings, which sometimes really creep me out.
2: But, oh, no.
1: Yeah, you know how I feel about a voice note. Just write it down. I don't need to hear your voice talking.
2: Yes.
1: It's fine. It's fine. We'll get to that.
0: Okay.
1: But then here's the, here are two conflicting dating app stories along the same lines. I mean, like, literally back to back conflicting. So a new survey, highlighted by Vice, found that 83% of people see nerd as a compliment, and 95% say they would date someone smarter than them. The genuinely funny complication, 39% admitted using AI to look up a historical fact to impress someone. So here's the thing. The positive is, apparently, being a nerd is attractive. However, now the new dating red flag is called borrowed intelligence. It's essentially the same as catfishing, but with your brain. So the same survey making the case for smarter partners also points to a new version of catfishing, presenting AI-assisted facts, polished opinions, or supposedly personal answers as your own. It's not quite lying about your job or using an old profile photo, but it can create the same disconnect when a person in front of you can't sustain the conversation. Dating apps already encourage people to optimize themselves. AI gives the optimization a turbo button. So you might think, wow, this guy's really interesting, and he has strong opinions on, you know, whatever. And he's answering your texts or your DMs or whatever, but running everything through ChatGPT. And then you sit down with him and he's a duh, her, and they're a dud.
2: Yeah.
1: You know, they don't know anything about anything. And so now I guess that's the new form of catfishing. It can be my real picture, but not my real words. So, but is that any different than, have you ever pretended to like something to so that someone liked you?
0: Oh, yeah. Oh, yeah.
1: What have you pretended to like so that somebody would like you? And is that, does that make you a catfish if you're lying about something that you like simply to attract yourself to another man?
0: Well, we were already like dating, but Miami Heat, I pretended to be a very big fan. I was like checking the scores and like, really, because I knew how his mood was going to be. And then Game of Thrones, which was a really tough one to start, but then I loved it.
1: And how far did you have to take that? Did it go all the way to fantasy land?
0: We dated for a few seasons, and then I was already in.
1: But did you have to, like, take it to the... Did you have to be Game of Thrones in,
0: oh,
1: the,
0: gosh,
1: in
0: no.
1: the bedroom?
0: No, that's... No.
1: Did you have to get a sword? And
0: I
1: like
0: did
1: a,
0: not. Oh, yes, I'd be the man with the sword. Okay.
1: Well, I think women had swords, too, didn't they? On Game of Thrones? I don't know.
0: Couldn't
1: didn't
0: tell
1: they,
0: you.
1: Didn't they?
0: They had dragons.
1: Yeah. Did you have to dress like a dragon?
0: No, I didn't. I didn't. It's a good show. I really think you'd like it. But, yeah, those two things I pretended to like.
1: I mean, you pretend to like cars, don't you?
3: Oh, I pretend to like cars. I was like, oh, you have a house? I love cooking and cleaning and cutting that grass.
0: Girl,
3: and
0: same.
3: Doing stuff outside.
0: Oh, you set yourself up.
3: Didn't like any of that.
1: You did the same thing. You told Javi you liked all that stuff?
4: Cooking and cleaning, yes. That man has not had a meal, you guys, in like 4 years. Like, I feel terrible for him. He told me in my face, like, you catfished me. I was like, I know. I know I did.
1: See, there you
4: like,
1: go.
4: Body was tea, you know, in 2020, but I could not cook to save my life.
1: Yeah, you looked like what you looked like, but you lied to the man and told him that he was going to be nourished, and he's malnourished.
4: Every day. Like, yeah.
1: Yeah.
4: We're on the fence every day about us. We can't eat. We can't eat right.
1: This guy is poor guy.
4: I feel bad every day about us.
1: Have you lied about anything that you like?
2: No.
1: I don't think I have
2: honest.
1: Either. I don't think I have either.
2: Yeah. I think I, yeah. No.
1: No, I don't think I've.
2: I tried to like football, but like, I didn't go to the man games at one point in high school. I was like, I'm not coming to that. Like, I don't know what's going on. It's cold outside. Like, I ain't doing that.
3: Well, you're like, cute, like, girlfriend in the stands.
2: Yeah,
3: like,
2: I tried to, like, wear the jersey. Yeah. And then, like, the jersey actually fit me, so it wasn't sexy. You know what I'm saying? Like, I look like one of the players.
1: It's supposed to be really big.
2: Yeah, you know.
1: Everybody else is wearing it as a dress.
2: Yeah, they're like, why isn't Stop she it. On the field? And I was like,
0: oh,
2: you know what?
0: Not one person.
1: By the way, I'm glad that you specified high school, because you were like, I didn't even wear the man jersey. I'm like, wait, when did you date someone in the NFL?
2: Yeah, no. This was back in the day. Back in my heyday. Yeah.
1: You pretended like all of Ja Rule's songs, all of them?
2: Nah, I really love Ja Rule. There's no pretending there.
1: Okay. Biggest stories of the day after Olivia Rodrigo. Fred

0: biggest stories of the day.
1: One serious story. We'll get to the NFL picks that everyone needs.
2: Hey.
1: Jason's standing by. But the governor of New York has put the attorney general in charge of investigating a woman's claim that she was assaulted at a Cornell University fraternity house in October of 2024. The governor said that new information raised serious questions about how campus police handled the case and why the local district attorney chose not to bring charges. As a result, she said that she'd lost faith in his ability to oversee the case fairly. So now the attorney general's office will lead the investigation, and if the evidence supports it, take the case to a grand jury. This woman deserves a full and independent review, says the governor of New York. The woman, identified in her lawsuit as Jane Doe, is suing seven men, Cornell, the fraternity, and others. The Tompkins County, New York district attorney reopened the investigation this week after new details became public, and he said that he had relied on a signed police statement rather than the full transcript of the woman's interview. Lawyers for two of the accused men deny that their clients took part in the assault, and Cornell says that it has suspended the Chi Phi fraternity and punished some students, while also agreeing to hire outside lawyers to review how the school handled the woman's report of sexual assault. All right, hard right turn. Ladies and gentlemen, Jason Pratt is here.
2: Hello.
1: Woo! Week four NFL.
2: Wow.
1: Somebody, Bella, give me a score. Text me his overall score so far this year. 3 weeks of the NFL. Wins and losses. You beat AI last week, too.
2: Yes.
1: And I have AI's picks again this week.
2: Oh, boy.
1: So we'll see if you beat AI 2 weeks in a row. And AI, I think, was like four. What were they? I think they were only off like four or five games, and you were only off four.
2: Yeah, it was close.
1: You were very close.
2: Chad.
1: All right. Week four NFL, Jason Brown with his NFL picks in parlay.
2: Here we go.
1: Steelers-Browns.
2: Let's go with the Browns for Jason Brown.
1: Good, because they won last night.
2: Oh.
1: which is surprising. I believe they're 3-1. The Browns of Cleveland are.
2: Wow, okay, go Cleveland. We love Cleveland.
1: Yeah, we do. Colts, Commanders.
2: Ooh, let's go with the Commanders.
1: Okay, that game is in London. Titans, Ravens.
2: Titans or Ravens. We're going to go with Titans.
1: Okay. This may not be as good. Patriots, Bills.
2: Bills.
1: Jets, Bears.
2: Bears.
1: Oh boy, I don't know about this week. I'm sorry, I don't have confidence.
2: The Bears did really well last week.
1: No, but I mean, you go, like, I don't think there's really any. I think this should be an easy one, but.
2: Oh, okay, yeah.
1: But hey, what do I know? Last week was supposed to be, or Monday was supposed to be a hard one, and.
3: That's what he said.
1: They whooped him.
2: Yeah, they did.
1: That's what I said on my dating profile. I'm not getting a lot of matches for some reason. Jaguars, Bengals.
2: Let's go with the Bengals.
1: The Cowboys and the Texans, I already know.
2: Cowboy Nation, baby.
1: Cardinals and the Giants.
2: Ooh, the Giants.
1: The Rams and the Eagles.
2: Ooh, my baby daddy on the Rams. The coach. What's his name?
1: Sean McVay?
2: Yes.
1: Your baby daddy.
2: Yeah.
1: Packers, Buccaneers.
2: Ooh, Buccaneers.
1: Dolphins, Vikings.
2: Ooh, Minnesota Vikings.
3: Yes!
1: Thank you, Lizzo. Chiefs, Raiders.
2: Go Chief Nation.
3: No.
1: There is no. Chargers, Seahawks.
2: I don't know those ones. Let's go with the Seahawks.
1: We do this every week. Where are the Seahawks
2: those
1: from?
2: Those are new.
1: They're not new. They're not new at all.
2: Seahawks are probably in like...
3: You were about to
2: Seattle?
1: They are. Yeah.
2: Oh, hell yeah.
1: Yeah.
2: I like Seattle.
1: Broncos and the 49ers.
2: 4-9ers for my girl Bella.
1: Lions, Panthers.
2: Ooh.
1: Yeah, that's a hard one. You got Kalen versus Charlotte.
2: Yeah.
3: How long have you been in a relationship with Charlotte?
2: but it's very fruitful. I'll go.
1: Hey, you can't be influenced, man. This is unbiased. Sorry.
2: I think the Lions are better, so we're going to go with the Lions.
1: And the Falcons and the Saints.
2: Falcons.
1: All right. And the parlay, Jason.
2: Okay. My boy, who's on my team in the fantasy, Josh Allen, he's going to score.
1: Is he in your fantasy or he's on your fantasy team? Which one is
2: he's
1: it?
2: He's on my fantasy team.
1: Okay.
2: He's going to do better this week because he let me down last week and Kalen whooped me. But he's going to score two touchdowns at least this week. Okay. JSN, have you guys seen Jackson Smith? I think it's Najiba.
3: Yes.
2: He has a beautiful smile. That man is beautiful. He's going to run at least 500 feet. Okay.
1: 500 feet?
2: Yes. Mm-hmm.
1: Okay, so how many yards is that? Okay.
3: You gotta do it in yards.
2: Yeah, 500.
3: He said yeah.
1: Yeah, so he's gonna run 500 feet. We'll go ahead and translate that into yards.
2: Okay, thank you. And then Kenneth Walker III, I thought his name was very regal, so I like him, and he's gonna get a tutty.
4: Oh, yeah.
1: Oh, okay. All right.
2: For my boy, there you Kenny go. Walker III.
1: There are your picks, and there's your parlay. Good luck good this
2: luck,
1: weekend.
2: Good luck to you all.
1: There's a huge shark that's become a tourist attraction. His name is Bukanji, not to be confused with other words, but that's his name. Look, I can't make this thing up. This is what his name is, and he's in South Korea, and he's a shark, and he's swimming around. And 600,000 people have reportedly come to see this shark. Now, officials... I feel like I'm being punk with this story, but I don't think I am. Officials tried using 5 different boats and streams of water to guide the shark back into the ocean, but he doesn't want to go back into the ocean because he likes swimming around in the canal instead. And the mammal has now effectively become an unofficial city mascot and social media celebrity. And do you remember many years ago in Chicago, they were looking for an alligator?
3: Yeah.
1: It was in like a regular lake.
3: Yeah.
1: It was just like a regular lake. And then nobody could find him. So we hired some guy from Florida who looked like Steve Irwin, but skinnier and younger to come find it. And in like 5 minutes, he was riding this thing down the street. Like it was great. We hired like scientists and city officials and they couldn't find this.
3: He was in like a pond that wasn't that big.
1: Right. It wasn't that big. And they couldn't find this. And they named him Chance the Snapper and they couldn't find this thing. And then they find this guy literally with a cowboy hat and he's like wearing jungle fatigues and they hire him.
3: That happened.
1: And we fly him up here and like 15 minutes later, there's a picture of him smiling, thumbs up.
3: He was already back in Florida.
1: He was. He took the thing back with him. They were on the plane. They were on their way home. But that really happened. That's a real story. But we got the same thing with this thing, and I'm not going to say his name again because I'm sure I'm saying it wrong, but it certainly seems close to something else. New research has ranked the best-smelling cities, considering factors like local candle stores, bakeries, perfumeries, florists, and cleanliness. Other factors include air quality, garbage disposal satisfaction, and abundance of green spaces. Coming in at number one, Boston.
3: Mm-hmm.
1: Sharks aren't mammals, someone said. The animal. I think I said mammal, but it was animal. Thank you, Ryan. People were up in arms about that. Thank you for correcting me. Not today, guys. Boston is this the nicest smelling place. Washington, D.C., San Francisco, Seattle, Philadelphia, Portland, Oregon, Denver, Baltimore, Detroit, Las Vegas, what? Chicago is at number 11, and New York is number 13, which seems hard to believe. Because of all the things about New York that I do like, I wouldn't say it's the best smelling place I've ever been.
3: Trash on the street.
2: Yeah.
1: 7-Up is recalling more than 77,000 cans of 7-Up Tropical because it's labeled zero sugar, but it's actually full of sugar. Whoops. So if you're sensitive to sugar and you live in Utah, you might have a problem. There was some kind of mix-up, and these were full sugar drinks, which is 38 grams per can. The affected products are 12-ounce cans in 12-pack cases. They were distributed in Utah and have a Best Buy date of March 17th. Also, been watching The Mormon Housewives. Finally finished that, whatever, 5 episodes. What a train wreck. Incredible train wreck there. I know that I'm about a month late on that, but I finally got through it. They drink an awful lot of caffeine with milk in it.
3: It's so stressful
1: for those kind of skinny people. If I drank and I didn't realize they don't drink, so I think the caffeine is like their, you know, their thing, their vice. But if I drank that much caffeine with dairy in it, ooh, I would be fat and pooping everywhere. And these people are skinny, and I don't think they're pooping everywhere.
3: When Jen and her husband, Zach, or whatever, were like trying to have that serious conversation.
1: And they ordered like beignets and pretzel bites and then like 17 gallons of Dr. Pepper with milk in it.
2: What?
1: And I'm like, what is, how do you look like you do?
3: And why are you having a serious conversation with all that? Like, I don't know. It was just really weird.
1: That show, I am troubled.
3: I am deeply disturbed.
1: I am troubled. Taylor Frankie Paul, girl, like, honey.
3: She is.
1: Oh, boy. And with all due respect to Taylor Frankie Paul, who I think's got some really deep issues, and I really hope that somebody helps her. I'm being very sincere when I say that. I do realize it's a television show, but, like, some of this you can't make up. Mm-hmm. But, like, she was on The Bachelorette, got engaged to a guy, came home, was sleeping with her ex, but was also in love with a third guy, And then, but like, if you're these, I realize why, Scumbag, what's his name?
3: Dakota.
1: He's a bottom feeder, so I don't care about him. I understand why he's doing what he's doing because he's him. But like, if you're this guy from Nashville or whatever flying in, like, do you not look at this scenario and go like, I don't know, maybe this may not work out for me.
3: Right. She was so sure about
1: him. Did you watch
3: it
1: too?
4: Absolutely not.
1: Okay. Oh, right. Absolutely not. Because you're appalled by that. But you'll watch every Housewife and then twice.
4: Yeah. And I might give their new season a Orange County. They're you know, branching off now. I might give that a try.
1: Oh, but you won't watch the OG.
4: No.
1: Okay. What were you saying?
3: She was so sure about that Nashville TikToker. She was like so sure. She's like, I pick him. I want to be with him. Like, final decision. And then like 2 days later,
1: dumped
3: she's
1: him.
3: Breaking up with him in a hotel room. She made him stay in that hotel room by himself the whole trip. And then she broke up with him.
1: Yeah. We all have that friend though. Like, being sincere for a second, we all have that friend who like can't seem to not, you know, touch the stove, the hot stove over and over again. It's really sad, you know, and I hope she figures it all out. But yeah, I'm watching this going, if I'm a dude and I were interested in her, I might look at this scenario and get, well, me, I, you know, cause I love, well, I don't make those kind of choices, but I make bad choices when it comes to relationships. So I might look at that and go, neat, cool. She's totally going to pick me. I'll win her over. Watch this.
3: Yeah.
1: And then be, you know, destroyed as a human being. But I might look at that and go, normal people, healthy people would look at that and go, maybe not. Like, maybe that's not the scenario for me.
3: Right. And the guys that are just, like, leeching off of them and, like, letting them pay for everything.
1: I know.
3: You know, Chase. And then everyone's hooking up with Chase, who was married to Miranda. So, like, all your girls, imagine, are hooking up with your ex-husband, and no one really cares. Yikes. It's a lot.
1: I actually kind of like some of them, too, to be honest. I think some of them are decent.
3: Oh, like, yeah.
1: I don't know. And I don't dislike Taylor Frankie Paul. I just watch. I'm like, this is an absolute train wreck.
3: To log offline and get some help. And
1: I know.
3: And
4: drop one of those names.
1: Which one would you like? Should we get rid of the Frankie or the Paul?
4: Probably
1: or
4: Frankie.
1: Or the Taylor? Should we just go Frankie Paul?
4: Yeah, like, no one needs three first names. Like, why don't you have, like, a regular last name in there somewhere?
3: Paul's her ex's last name.
4: Taylor, Frankie, and Paul. Like, three, you people. Three different personalities. That's,
1: well,
4: why you act like
1: my
4: that.
1: My legal name is two first names, too. So what are you saying about me? Yeah.
4: Yeah, you might be the problem.
1: Yeah. Yeah. Well, I am. Not might, I am. Yeah. By the way, they all big timed up. We've tried to book all of them to come on here, and
3: I'm
1: big
3: DMing
1: time us.
3: From every
1: none of them.
3: Like,
1: none
3: hey
1: of them.
3: Girl,
1: maybe this commentary is why. But but I said I like them.
3: We should use iHeart because the reality TV people, they love us. So yeah. We should be like, you want to come to an iHeart party?
1: But then, like, there's no party. It's just us.
3: We have to figure something out because that would be creepy. But
1: party. Well, okay. I'm done with this. Okay. Florida family. And I hate it when this happens. This will ruin a family vacation every time. But a Florida family says their Disney trip was ruined after their 3-year-old daughter found a used shaky toy in their hotel room left over by the guests before. The girl's father said that the second night in her hotel, his daughter brought him a present, handed it to him. It turned out to be a shaky toy that would be used by adults and not children. He reached out to employees for help, and after not hearing anything for 24 hours, he then took that item to the front desk himself. They offered him a free stay and $1,300, but he would have to sign an agreement that he wouldn't say anything about it. He declined the offer and said the incident ruined the entire trip.
3: Okay, I'm taking the offer, first of all.
1: I think I am, too.
3: Yeah. Second of all.
5: Was that their fault? Right? Well, I guess they didn't clean up. Someone didn't clean up.
1: Well, I mean, well, somebody
5: like
1: should,
5: the employee didn't leave the shaky toy, you know what
1: well,
5: I'm saying?
1: I understand that, but like, you know.
5: That's what I'm saying, but housekeeping didn't get go in there.
1: Yeah, someone's supposed to catch that. But.
5: Yeah, that's what I'm saying. Right. Yeah,
2: maybe they cleaned it. It was an amenity.
5: Yeah.
1: But in fairness, you know, people just leave stuff laying around their house sometimes. And you know, I don't know if you've ever been to someone's home before and you walk in like, I know what that's a charger for. Or I know what that is, just sitting there. You know
3: the chargers by heart now?
1: Yeah.
3: Levi walked out with mine the other day. I said, I don't know how you got this, but not for you.
1: In his mouth?
3: Oh, yeah. Mm-hmm.
1: Down the street?
3: No, he didn't go down the street. No, he came out of my bedroom with it.
1: I thought it was like walkie time, and here he comes. Like, you pick your favorite toy, and
3: did. No.
1: And Chili's is trading in their baby back ribs for fashion wear. The restaurant chain just launched a clothing line called Suburban Collection. 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I'm not sure. Some of the merch is inspired by its popular menu items, like vintage rugby shirts for $50. 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Chili's logo hat for $30. I'd probably wear that. And a cheese pull hat for $30. Ooh. It's a National Smarties Day today, celebrating the classic Smarties candy, which not the best. Not the best candy. I don't know about those chalky candies. Yeah. I'm not a big Smarties. Like a Necco wafer, disgusting. I can't with that. Don't do that for Halloween. I already told you what candy to buy if you don't want your house to get vandalized. The Entertainment Report after Leon Thomas in 3.

0: 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Fred shows on. Jason, you are so far this year NFL picks 36-48, so 75%.
1: Wow,
0: the wheels might fall off this week.
2: Kalen's entertainment report what do I know? On the Fred Show.
0: You're the savant, not me.
1: Right, I'm the expert here.
0: Yeah,
3: you're the artist.
0: I know. Sorry.
3: Rapper Rick Ross got a pretty rude awakening in court yesterday morning because his lawyer tried to play the celebrity card to get him out of jail, and Judge Mindy Glaser wasn't exactly having it.
4: Mr. Roberts is a celebrity, and so I don't know.
5: So what does that mean?
4: I don't know to whatever degree Your Honor can, but I'd ask that his release be expedited. He's in a red jumpsuit, and for purposes of his safety, I don't know what Your Honor can do. But
5: I don't know. Hi, Mr. Roberts. I have no idea who you are, except as somebody here in the court who's going to be treated fairly just like everybody else here.
0: Oh, okay. That sounds like me trying to get a restaurant reservation without Jason. Like, I don't know who you are, but you'll be treated the same as everybody else. Right. So I'm like, all right, I'll go to the back of the line at Applebee's. Sorry.
3: Right.
0: I'll wait too. It's okay.
3: Oh my gosh. She was not having it. Rick Ross, real name William Roberts II, appeared before the judge following his Wednesday arrest on battery charges in Miami. And his lawyer, Bradley Horenstein, asked whether the rapper's release could be expedited, of course, you know, because of his fame. Like I said, he got shut down. He actually ended up turning himself in after his ex-girlfriend accused him of getting violent with her during an alleged, I think, August 28th incident is when she said that happened. So he was in court and they certainly tried it, but it did not work. So there you go. Moving on to some new music that's out today. Take you into your weekend. Miranda Lambert, Crisco. I have a story about her as well. Her and Chad Kroeger, of all people. She is featuring the Chris Stapleton duet, A Song 2, .. The Beatles, Super Deluxe Edition, which is a crazy thing to say. Talked about earlier, Quavo and Chrome Life. The Chicks, Taking the Long Way, Anniversary Edition. And then there's somebody called The Blossoms who have a new single or album. I thought it was The Gin Blossoms. I almost lost my mind. But it is just The Blossoms. So I don't know who they are, but congrats to you guys.
0: We don't. Gin Blossoms, we don't need anything. If it were, and it's not, we don't need anything new. I think they already know that. It was like the Goo Goo Dolls of the iHeartRadio Music Festival. I mean, everybody of a certain age was just vibing. Four out of five songs, and then right in the middle of it, they stick in something no one ever had heard before. Like, what, this is new,
3: right?
0: Like, no, go back to Iris. Like, just do Iris twice, bro. Like, right. What are you doing?
3: Cue the rain.
0: Yeah, like everybody looked around, confused, dismayed, and then they got back to a hit, and we were like, okay.
3: There they go. There you go, Johnny. So that's out today. Victoria Monet as well. And then Mac Miller, his estate has released a 3-pack of new songs as part of the Divine Feminine's 10th anniversary edition, which we also have as well. But they released these songs previously. Butterflies, September, Grand, and Channel 13 hit streaming services for the first time today. So his family also celebrating the LP's 10th anniversary, the Divine Feminine Live, which will be based on the OG TV series from 2016 that was exclusive to, I guess, DirecTV, but fans can stream that on Mac Miller's YouTube starting at 10 p.m. tonight Eastern, or, you know, 9 Central, or wherever the hell you are. Look up your conversion. And the story about Miranda Lambert is that she's clearing up a longtime rumor about Chad Kroeger, a la Nickelback, if you do not know what the hell's on Joey's head. And I guess there's been a longstanding rumor that she punched him, which, like, I probably believed if I heard it. She said she never punched him, but she did toss moonshine in his face during a late night moment, she called, when, as she put it, nobody was exactly at their best. Apparently, this went down in 2010. She's not exactly worried about, like, you know, where things stand now, she said in her words. I don't know if we're fine, but I don't care. Which I love her. Even Blake Shelton hinted at the incident years ago in a 2014 Rolling Stone cover story. She even joked that she wrecked his hair in the process. So something he did ticked her off enough, and she threw moonshine in his face. Imagine if you're just like a patron at that bar and you're like, Miranda Lambert is throwing alcohol. Yeah, that'd be wild. I would not believe that. By the way, you can follow us on Facebook and Twitch, Fred Show Radio. 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
0: Did you guys know Blake Shelton and Gwen Stefani are together? Did you guys know that?
1: Still?
3: Please, I don't want all the texts.
0: Like, a lot of people, like, people don't really talk about that, but, like, I've seen them together before, and I probably shouldn't be. It's a joke, guys. It's a joke. Long-running show joke, guys. Chapel.

0: 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Good morning. Thanks for having us on the radio, the iHeart app, YouTube, Facebook, TikTok, Instagram, and Twitch live all morning. 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We got a trip to Mexico, to Riviera Maya, Mexico. 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
33: Rain is finally the story today. We've been rain-free for so long, warming up. Now showers in throughout the morning and the early afternoon. Temperatures will hold steady in like the low 70s, upper 60s. And then rain will be moving out mainly after 5 p.m. as those temperatures tumble. We're dropping to 53 tonight as clouds move out. And then tomorrow, highs only in the upper 60s and your sky mostly sunny. That's the forecast. I'm 9 First Warning meteorologist Jennifer Ketchmark.
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27: Showbiz Shelley, 650 in the showdown. New player, 8 straight wins. Start the day with some money, about 15 minutes away from a trip to Mexico. Riviera Maya will get you there. Waiting by the phone is new. The Entertainment Report and blogs right now.
4: Yeah, they talk about it.
28: Yeah, they talk better than they type.
4: They talk about it. 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
27: Like we're writing in our diaries, except we say them aloud. We call them blogs. Kaylin's got one. Go.
1: Thank you, dear blog. So a while ago, I spoke about how I was in like a really weird spot with one of my friends, one of my very best friends. We've been friends for a really long time. We actually went to high school together, but we weren't friends until college. But she had kind of like gone off the face of the earth. And we, I mean, me as her best friend, I'm used to that. She kind of like hibernates, you know, she works from home and she kind of just is like very bad with her phone, bad with communication. She's always been like that. But this time felt different. Like it felt, I don't know, it felt, because we have a rule with each other, like, hey, if you're not going to answer me or you want to hibernate, like send me an emoji. I don't know. So things just seemed a little bit different. I actually, after I spoke about it on the air, ended up trying to reach out like twice, but not like, are you okay? I just like sent her little things because maybe it was just her being her normal self, whatever. So she didn't answer those. And luckily, like we do have her location. So we know she's alive because we've seen it move. And also like she's liked a couple things on TikTok or whatever and posted a video. So even weirder. So then like we're all kind of talking about it and like we're like, what are we gonna do? Like it's very odd. And so one of my friends was like, okay, I'm going to try really hard. I'm back where we're from and I'm going to just harass her until she answers. So eventually she gets her to answer and she somehow gets her to go to lunch and they talk about things. And my friend hits me up after and she's like, you know, we just had lunch. She says she really, really misses you. She owes you a phone call. She's just going through stuff. And I'm like, okay, well, you know, this is the friend that doesn't know that I've lost 2 dogs since, you know, since we last talked. She missed my birthday, which she never has throughout our entire friendship. She doesn't know, you know, about other really difficult things that I've dealt with in the last couple of years. And so there's a part of me that was kind of waiting to see like if she would reach out because I really needed her and I feel like I'm always the one chasing her. So anyway, so my friend tells us and I said to my friend, well, did you tell her that like I was also going through stuff, which is why I wasn't reaching out? She's like, no, I didn't tell her. So now I'm in this weird position because she's like, she knows that I know that she's going through something and she says she misses me, but like now I seem petty because I'm not reaching out, but I don't feel like it'd be authentic because I feel a way. Well, right. Today's her birthday and I'm like, am I going to be a tit for tatter? Or am I going to just do what I always do and send a gift and call and text and whatever? And I just let it all go. And
27: actually,
1: so,
27: just had this happen. This
1: really?
27: Very thing.
1: Really? Well, what
27: friendship,
1: the hell did
27: friendship
1: you do?
27: With a fallout. I guess there's a falling out. I don't know what it is. I mean, I do know what. Honestly, I do know what it is, but I'm not.
1: Yeah.
27: Going to get into it. But it was this person's birthday and I wish this person a happy birthday and I will always love this person. But there's a disconnect and I know that I have not met certain expectations that I don't think are necessarily fair. But I also know that I've been a good friend of this person for 25 years mm-hmm. and I'm not taking the, and the terms of the friendship typically tend to be I have to grovel and go and kiss the ring and say, well, I don't know what I did this time, but I obviously did something. It's my fault. I'm sorry. Then I get to hear what I did, which is usually something that, while maybe was important to this person, it was pretty benign and could have been worked out in about 5 seconds. Usually it's a misunderstanding.
1: Mm-hmm.
27: And then it's fine for a while. And then we do this again. Mm-hmm. I wish the person a happy birthday. I love the person like a brother. I always will. But I no longer agree to the terms.
1: Yeah.
27: Like I matter too. Mm-hmm. Right. Like, mm-hmm. like. And I think sometimes what this person needs to do is take a second, and a lot of people could do this, myself included, I'm sure, and turn the table and say, you know, should I be giving this person the benefit of the doubt? Am I carrying my weight in this friendship? Have I initiated it?

0: wearing that.
1: She doesn't. Oh, that's okay. Not her thing. But
0: I don't know. But I think all you can do is be authentically yourself. And if that doesn't, you know, if you're being entirely self-aware and there's absolutely nothing that you could have done to upset her, and if there
1: no,
0: is,
1: I
0: and
1: planned
0: she's
1: her
0: not,
1: entire wedding, well, and then if, we haven't spoken. So.
0: And then if she's not willing to communicate with you what that problem is, then I think that kind of gives you all the information you need to know.
1: Yeah, I'm sympathetic, but like, and I know that she's not on social like that. But if you can post a video on TikTok or if you can like something I retweeted, then you and I'm like, okay, maybe she doesn't know about all these things. But you saw a photo of one of my dead dogs or something. Mm-hmm. You know, you saw somewhere. Yeah. So it's just, I don't know. I don't like to do things because someone else did it to me, but today I'm not really feeling like reaching out. I don't know.
0: Yeah. I just think, you know, if that kind of behavior indicates there's a disconnect, if that person's not willing to communicate with you what that disconnect is, mm-hmm. then, you know, then I think you have two choices. It can always be on their terms. And you can beg them to tell you what's wrong and then, you know, scream for mercy. Or you could just accept it. Look, I guess I don't know. Maybe there is an issue with me, but you're not willing to tell me what it is. And I shouldn't have to beg you. So I'm not going to. So I'm here when you're ready. But just know when you come back to the table, it's 50-50 now. It's not 70-30.
2: That's right.
0: It's not 80-20 because I matter too. And your behavior has affected me negatively as well. Mm-hmm. So, you know, but you got to be real self-aware in that, too, because I had to sit and take some inventory and go, I understand what I think he might be upset about, but I also understand how we got here. So, and I think I know who the influence is and where this is all coming from. So, but I can't control any of that. So it's just kind of a sad thing. And, but I'm done begging people to be my friend. And I'm done having certain things in my adult life be on everybody else's terms. I'm not a perfect person. I don't do everything right. Neither does anyone else.
1: Mm-hmm.
0: That's it. But I think you have to accept that there's probably something deeper going on. And you can sit here and say, well, no, there's not or whatever, but she's not going to tell you. You don't know, but there's something. There's something preventing this person from communicating with you. So, you know, I don't know. I just, you've opened the door. It's there. Yeah. That's all you can do, right?
3: Sounds like a cycle. And if you want out of the cycle, this is your out.
0: Yeah.
3: It doesn't sound like they're changing.
1: She's just very used to me, like always, like chasing after her when she's going through it and like forcing her.
0: Well, it sounds like you have been.
3: Yeah.
0: But she's not open to it. It's a shame and I'm sorry to hear it, but, yeah, I relate to it. I think that's all you can do, right?
1: Yep.
0: Yeah. Waiting by the Phone is new and next. Trip to Mexico got that keyword in less than 10 minutes and $650 with Showbiz Shelly in the showdown. It's the Fred Show. It's Friday. Thanks for having us on.

0: left waiting by the phone? It's the Fred Show.
1: Hey, Zach, good morning. Welcome to the program. How are you?
2: I'm doing all right. How are you?
1: Doing okay. What's going on with this woman, Natalia? Of course, this is waiting by the phone. And we're trying to figure out if you've been ghosted, but we need the backstory to start here. Zach, how did you meet Natalia? How many dates have you been on? Where do things stand now?
2: Well, we met at a bar one night, and we hit things off really well. So we just hung out for the rest of the night. And then we decided to make another date, hang out one more time. And then after that, I never heard from her again.
1: Okay, so you met in person, went on a date. Both of those things went well. I mean, the in-person, I guess, went well enough to get her number and then plan a date. The date went well, in your opinion. And then you've reached out since the date and tried to plan another one and nothing.
2: Correct.
1: Huh. So how do we, guys, this is the question for the ages. How do we go from in-person vibe to date to nothing? And you have no idea, Zach.
2: Exactly. That's why I'm giving you the call right now.
1: No, I get it. I'm giving you another chance to save yourself here. But
3: we know you did something.
1: Right.
3: We'll figure it out.
1: Yeah, we're about to find out right now. Yeah. I'm trying to help you out. You know, there could be a waiting by the phone, the first in history, where you just tell me the dumb thing you did.
3: Right.
1: And I go, okay. And then we don't even have to do the second part. But you're not going to help us out here. So, all right, let's... Maybe you didn't do anything, Zach. We're giving you a hard time, but we're going to play a song, come back in a couple of minutes, and we'll see what's going on. Hang on a second. Let's get you the Mexico keyword, Riviera Maya, and part two of Waiting by the Phone and $650 with Showbiz Shelly. All next. Fred Show is back after Bruno Mars.

0: guys. It's the Fred Show, part two, waiting by the phone in just a second. 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I got a 7-day, 6-night Fred Show exclusive flyaway. 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And today's keyword, it is flip-flop. Flip-flop. Flippity-floppity. Flip-flop. I'll say it again. Flip-flop is the keyword. Leave us a talkback message with that. Enter as many times as you want each day with the new keyword. The more times you enter, the better chance you have to win a week in Mexico from the Fred Show. Hey, Zach.
1: Yeah, what's up?
0: Let's call. Yeah, what's up? What's up? I don't know. What do you think's up? What did you call for? This dude is chilling, man. He's very relaxed. Well, what's up is we're about to call Natalia, who you met in a bar and then got her number and planned a date, went on a date. You thought the date went really well. The problem is you have not heard from Natalia since the date, and you have no idea why, and you think you're being ghosted, and you want some answers.
1: That is exactly it, sir.
0: All right, perfect. That's my job, to get it exactly right. So let's call Natalia now. Good luck, Zach. Hi, is this Natalia?
2: Yeah.
0: Hi, Natalia. I know it's a little crazy to get a random call, but thank you for answering. My name is Fred, and I'm calling from the Fred Show, the morning radio show. And I do have to tell you that you're on the radio right now, and I would need your permission to continue with the call. Is it okay if we chat for a second on the air?
2: I guess.
0: I'm going to go with a yes. Yeah. She sounds hesitant.
3: I would
0: be too, quite frankly. But, Natalia, we're calling on behalf of a guy named Zach who says he met you out and you guys recently went on a date. Do you remember meeting Zach?
2: Yes, I remember meeting Zach.
0: Right. So what happened with him? Because what he told us, we just spoke with him, was that you guys had met out at a bar, I guess, and talked, and he got your number, and he asked you on a date. You accepted. You went on said date. He says he has not been able to get a hold of you since the date, and he has no idea why you wouldn't call him again.
2: Oh my gosh, I can't believe this is happening. Yes, I did. Zach and I went out, and that night we had a great time. But the next day I was telling him how hungover I was, and he like jokingly told me that since it was like kind of his fault that he offered to cook for me and asked me to come over and hang out and watch a movie and told me that he'd take care of everything.
3: That's nice.
2: Yeah,
0: that's actually an interesting move.
2: Really nice.
0: So you had met him and drank too much, and so he's like, "Yeah, come on by, and I'll hook you up." Since
3: make you feel better.
0: Yeah, you don't feel well, so I'll make you some food and whatever. All right. So you did. You go over there.
2: Yeah. But when I got there, Zach, he didn't cook anything. He had a bag of ordered like McDonald's on the table, and he had already eaten half the food.
3: Okay.
0: I mean, relatable, but okay. So, I mean, now hold on a minute, Natalia. How long did it take you to get over there?
4: Right.
0: Did you take your time? Yeah. I mean, if you went slow, then
3: it smells good.
0: Yeah. Yeah.
2: Well, that wasn't even the biggest problem. Oh, like, boy. He also had no furniture. Like, there's no couch, no chairs, no TV, nothing, like, except a bed.
0: Oh, that's all you need. I mean, McDonald's in a bed. Is there anything
4: amazing to me now?
0: Is there anything else really? Okay, so you go into an empty apartment or house or whatever. The guy's got half-eaten McDonald's there and a bed, and that's it. And so, what'd you sit on the floor and like eat the remains?
2: Well, this is what I asked him. I was like, "How are we supposed to watch a movie?" And then he walked over to the bed and tapped on it for me to sit down and opened his laptop and told me that I could pick the movie.
0: Oh, boy.
5: The laptop.
0: Did he ask you to log into your Netflix, too? Because
4: right.
0: Or did he have one of those?
2: Well, then I go to the bathroom, and then I find out there's no toilet paper.
3: Oh, God.
2: And, when I came back out, I was like, "Sorry, like, I was more hungover than I thought, and I'd have to, like, do a rain check." And, like, I left. I couldn't.
0: Let me bring Zach in. I forgot to mention that Zach is here. I get caught up in the story. I'm sorry. Zach, so half-eaten McDonald's, no furniture, no television, no toilet paper.
1: Hey, now. I'm still working on myself. Rome wasn't built in a day. I mean, I forgot to get some groceries. Forgot to get toilet paper. My bad, Natalia. But, you know, I thought I had the right idea.
3: You live in a trap house?
5: What are we doing?
0: I mean, he's working on himself. Rome wasn't built in a day, Kiki.
5: Well, he's working on something at the trap house. Right. Are we working for somebody?
0: He's not working hard enough, apparently.
5: Right.
3: The laptop movie in bed is crazy.
0: Yeah. I mean, yeah. So what did you think was going to happen? I mean, I guess there's no other place to sit, so you're going to have to sit here.
5: Right. With the air mattress?
0: Like, what is that? What is that really bad pickup line? Like, I removed every chair in the restaurant so that you had to sit somewhere.
3: I got something.
0: You don't have to say it. But so that was his strategy: is come over. There's no other place to hang out but my bed.
1: I mean, I thought it was a little romantic, actually.
0: You thought it was romantic?
3: I bet you did.
0: I think the concept was romantic until she came over and you didn't have nothing.
3: You didn't cook nothing. You had toilet no TV,
0: paper.
3: No TP.
0: No place to wipe.
4: That's where you lost me. Right. The toilet paper. I was with you until the no toilet
5: paper. We've all stayed in this trap house, too.
3: Yeah.
5: You know, toilet paper is crazy.
4: Yeah, like, I think it's sweet to have her over, and I would love some McDonald's in bed. Like, that sounds amazing.
3: Ate it all.
0: The half-eaten McDonald's I can relate to.
5: Yeah. Yes.
0: The rest, I can't.
3: No furniture?
0: All right, look. So, Zach, I mean, do you plan on buying furniture? Are we, I mean, you know, the McDonald's was a bit of a faux pas. Do we, are we, is there a toilet paper order coming from Amazon? Or, I mean, is there any hope for the future? What are we doing?
1: I mean, like I said, I'm still working on myself, guys. I mean,
0: yeah, and I get that.
1: I'm just working on myself.
0: We've all been there where we're working on ourselves. You know, we typically, though, before we entertain, we got to have some, you know, some stuff with which to entertain. And I think at the very least, we could have not eaten all the food that we ordered for our guest. But look, I'm going to ask the question, Natalia. I have a pretty good idea what the answer is. But would you enjoy another date with Zach? I mean, what if we buy the guy a couch? I got some partners here. We could probably get him some furniture, honestly.
2: You know, I'm good.
0: You're good.
5: Yeah,
0: I can understand why you would be. Hey, Zach, look, man, I wish you the best. I maybe before we invite people over to the house, we get some stuff for the house.
1: That does sound reasonable.
0: I do good. I'm glad we agree on it. That's fair, I think. Yeah.
3: Let us know if you need help or something.
0: Yeah, I'll call somebody. All right, Zach, Natalia, thank you both. Best of luck to both of you.
2: Thank you.
0: 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Shelly, that money could be yours to start your weekend if you snap her 8-game win streak next. It's the Fred Show.

0: Rose Entertainment Report is on The Fred Show.
1: Gypsy Rose Blanchard's ex-fiance, Ken Urquhart, has died at the age of 33 after being found unresponsive yesterday in Louisiana on his birthday. I guess Gypsy texted him happy birthday, but didn't get a response. So her brother Dylan later discovered Ken. The cops said they got a call, I think around 6:15 was when they got on the scene, and he was dead upon arrival. He and Gypsy got engaged while she was behind bars. So this is the one that they started a relationship when she was locked up. They then broke up, and Gypsy married Ryan Anderson, who later they split, and then she got back with Ken. They actually have a daughter named Aurora, and she was born in 2024, December. So I mean, of course, her family, I'm told, and Ken's family are in complete shock. Gypsy so far has not said anything as far as I've seen, but Ken was just 33. And yeah, celebrating a birthday. So there's a lot of interesting comments under that story on Instagram. Thank you, Kiki, for tagging me in it to bring this to my attention.
2: Oh, absolutely.
3: Literally.
2: Mm-hmm.
3: I was like, oh no.
2: Yep.
1: So I'm just going to leave that right there. Mm-hmm. If you are a Swiftie, something to be mindful of. So tomorrow is the anniversary of the OG to the Life of a Showgirl drop. And also, Dakota Johnson, who was just in her music video for the encore to that album, is on SNL tomorrow. I don't know. I feel like something could be coming. Something could be cooking. So look out for that. Also, Dakota was asked whether or not we would ever get Taylor's wedding photos, Kiki. She said no.
2: Taylor said no?
1: Dakota said you're no.
4: Wow.
1: So I don't know if...
4: Except in a coffee table book coming in 2027
1: right.
4: Yes. In seven different colors. Collect all seven, and they're $900 each.
1: Yep. I buy them, but
4: I know you would.
1: Unsure if we'll ever see that damn dress or dresses. I don't
2: wow.
1: know.
4: I'm wearing my $700 Eras Tour sweatshirt right now.
1: Hell yeah.
4: That you picked up for me.
1: Hell yeah.
4: It's very nice. Do I still owe you $700 or did I pay you?
1: You still got to do payment plans.
4: In gold bars?
1: Yeah. Payment plans.
4: Yeah, right. It's $19.99 to Caitlin a month to pay for my sweatshirt. Very high quality, though, I must say. It's a very nice sweatshirt. Yeah. I do like it.
1: Yeah, I do, too. I got the same one. Mariah Carey, did you guys see she was basically wearing a very expensive, like, house on her neck? She was celebrating the 25th anniversary of Glitter, and she was rocking a $1.5 million diamond necklace. Like, what?
2: Go, girl.
1: $1.5 million. And shout out to Glitter.
4: It would make me so nervous to wear something of that value.
1: Oh, yeah. Oh, yeah. Did you guys see J-Lo? The security at a fashion show took her umbrella, or like people that worked there, and she was getting soaked and she was getting very, very upset. Yeah, so she was not liking that. If you see photos of her looking Miz in the rain, that's why they took her umbrella. Also, Fashion Week, Jennifer Lawrence was overheard telling Rosalia that her music taught her Spanish, which I think is really cool. I feel like we've had some of the 13 call and say we helped them with English before.
4: Well, that's scary.
1: Which is scary because we don't know how to speak that.
4: Yeah, we don't speak English very right. well. So we don't speak any language very well. So yeah, maybe not. Maybe not.
1: Maybe not. Maybe don't learn that from us. And lastly, actor Kendrick Sampson says that he wouldn't want a child in his romantic relationship. He wants children with his, quote, homegirls. So he thinks that the messiness of, like, the relationship, you cheated on me, I'm mad at you, you left the toilet seat up, affects the parenting, co-parenting situation. So he would rather have that separate from having a baby with one of his friends. What do you guys think about this new family model that he's trying to impart?
4: So essentially,
1: I get, like, what he's saying, but
4: essentially having a kid is not a romantic thing. It's a like a functional thing.
1: It because, sounds like he wants a kid for sure, but he doesn't want.
4: Well, no, I know, but I'm saying like most people view having kids if you're doing it intentionally as the product of a romantic relationship, but and that kind of love. But what he's saying is that he would rather have it out of a different kind of love.
1: Mm-hmm.
4: So he wants to separate romance from childbearing, essentially.
2: Right,
1: and he thinks he ate.
4: Maybe I don't know. Maybe.
1: Yeah, I don't know. I think Kiki might be onto something because, I would beef with my friends.
2: He wants to cheat in peace, is what I heard.
1: Okay, yeah. All right. Well, he's trying to sell us on that. So if you're into it, hey, we have no judgment, but that is the new family model that he is trying to impart on us.
4: Well, I guess you could argue that romantic relationships, you know, are complicated for on a certain level for different reasons. But then again, as we've just learned, so are friendships. So I don't think it's that simple. Because, you know, I guess you remove sex from things and they can sometimes be simpler, but not necessarily. So if in fact he's trying to foolproof this, I don't know that he did.
1: Yeah. I mean, I think essentially he just wants to be able to do whatever. And I think people try to avoid difficult situations, but I think that's life. And I don't think you can really protect yourself from that. So I don't know. But hey, however you want to make your kid, whatever you want to do with your friends and your homegirls, I don't care. I'm not judging. By the way, you can follow us on Instagram, Fred Show Radio, and TikTok, The Fred Show TikTok. 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
1: Hello. Good morning.
2: Shelly.
1: Hi. Good morning.
2: All right, Showbiz Shelly. It's Friday. We're playing the game. You, let me pull up your stats here. You don't have it memorized. 650 is the prize today. 1,224 wins, 8 straight. And here to take you on is ZZ. Hi, ZZ. How you doing?
3: I'm doing good. How are you?
2: Doing great, ZZ. As always, we must start with a fun fact about you.
3: My fun fact would be that I listen to the Fred Show with my son every morning, and he's going to be so disappointed that we can't scream, that we can't hang with the gorilla together.
2: Well, I'm sorry. You're welcome to send us a video of him doing it. What is your son's name?
3: His name is River.
2: River is fantastic. That is a fantastic name, and I'm sure he does an amazing gorilla. However, the show must go on, and the prize today is $650, 8 straight wins for Shelly. Guys, good luck.
1: Okay, good luck.
2: Off you go, Shelly, to the booth. Poof. She cannot hear these questions easy. Number one for you. After her amazing return to the stage, Celine Dion was spotted at a L'Oreal show in this city for their annual Fashion Week.
3: Milan.
2: Which Hanson brother was eliminated from Dancing with the Stars this week?
3: Hanson brother? Chris?
1: This one.
2: Which Hunger Games and Silver Linings Playbook star said Rosalia's music helped her learn Spanish? Hunger Games.
3: Jennifer Lawrence.
2: There you go. Which Not Like Us rapper's Grand National Tour is now officially the highest grossing tour by a rapper?
3: Kendrick Lamar.
2: And which two Migos members are reuniting on a new song out today for the first time since 2015?
3: Oh, shoot. I want to say Quavo and Offset?
2: That's a three. Not bad. Okay. You cleaned it up.
3: Okay.
2: Shelly's back. Three is the score to beat, okay?
1: Okay.
2: After her amazing return to the stage, Celine Dion was spotted at the L'Oreal. It looks fancy to when it's written down. Show in this city for their annual Fashion Week.
1: Was it Paris?
2: It was Paris. Which Hanson brother was eliminated from Dancing with the Stars this week?
1: Rubbing it in my face, Taylor.
2: It was Taylor. Which Hunger Games and Silver Linings Playbook star said Rosalia's music helped her learn Spanish?
1: Jennifer Lawrence.
2: Yeah, which Not Like Us rapper's Grand National Tour is now officially the highest grossing tour by a rapper?
1: Not Like Us.
4: Three.
1: Wait a second.
4: No.
2: I won't be able to wait a second.
4: Will not stop.
2: There will
4: stop.
2: Be no wait. Waiting a second.
1: Why did I think of it? Wait.
2: Kendrick Lamar.
1: Oh, yeah. Sorry.
2: And which two Migos members are reuniting on a new song out today for the first time since 2015?
1: Take Three. Off. And.
4: No.
1: Quavo.
2: Take Off. There isn't. Isn't that what I thought there was?
4: No, there isn't. No, you called him Touchdown one time.
2: I called him Touchdown. What I'm saying is he's not any longer a part of the band.
1: Or
2: the world. Quavo and Offset is what we were looking for.
1: Oh.
2: Yeah. Well, I called him Touchdown once, and then sadly he's no longer with us. Okay, so that's a three, which means ZZ.
1: Okay.
2: We got to do it again on Monday. We got ourselves a tie.
3: Okay.
2: Wow.
3: I'm so nervous right now.
2: Well, quite the historian Showbiz Shelly is, remembering all the members of Migos at all times. It's fantastic.
1: I want to honor him.
2: I understand that's what you were trying to do.
3: Yes.
2: All right.
3: That's
4: I thought that was a gimme.
2: So, ZZ, you may have earned yourself an extra $50. It's $700 on Monday, and we'll do it again. Have a great weekend.
3: Okay, so sure. Do I just call back on Monday?
2: Well, no, hang on. You know what, ZZ? Don't you worry your pretty little head. You and River, hang on 1 second, and we're going to get all the logistics.
5: We'll find you, girl.
2: And we know where you live now. Don't worry. We've traced your call, and we can and we're looking at your Ring camera. It's fine. Hang on a second. Yeah, that sounded very freaky, actually.
1: Got a flat camera in your house, yeah.
2: Yeah. All right, Shelly, are you well? Good.
1: That Kendrick Lamar really bothers me because I played that song every day.
5: I was going to say, Shelly, there was a
1: months,
5: time, yes.
1: That really bothers me.
6: Yeah, the Super Bowl, you know.
1: Yeah.
2: She gets so mad at me, but you know, when she's cruising, I think she lets down a little bit. I think it's she's cruising, just boom, boom, boom. And she's like, I got this, but you didn't got this.
1: It's like a far jump for my brain to go from like Taylor Hanson to Kendrick Lamar. It's just like a big jump. You know what I mean?
2: But you are the showbiz Shelley, and that's what we expect from you after all this time. So Monday, we'll do it. You're going to have to sit with a tie. I know you hate that, but we'll do it on Monday for more money. All right. $700
1: Okay.
2: Have a good weekend, Shells.
1: You too.
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8: Rain is finally the story today. We've been rain-free for so long, warming up now. Showers in throughout the morning and the early afternoon. Temperatures will hold steady in like the low 70s, upper 60s. And then rain will be moving out mainly after 5 p.m. as those temperatures tumble. We're dropping to 53 tonight as clouds move out. And then tomorrow, highs only in the upper 60s and your sky mostly sunny. That's the forecast. I'm 9 First Warning meteorologist Jennifer Ketchmark.
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9: And base his decision off of that. 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
10: Thank you, Jessica. Have a good day. I guess what I would do, thank you. And you too, Fred. You're so sexy. You're such a good-looking, talented guy. I love it when they say that to me. Like, that's so nice of you. 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
10: 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Yeah, no, they're always saying that. 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
10: 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Hi, Kaylin.
11: Hello.
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13: Hey.
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10: Showbiz and Bella are here. The Friday Throwback Dance Party. DJ Neurotic, the original, the only. We'll get to it in just a second. The entertainment report and fun factor coming up this hour as well. What are you working on, Kay?
11: You know, it's going to be fun, and that's all I can promise you. We're going to have a good time.
10: I guess I'll stick around then.
11: It's a slow news day, but I'm going to find some stuff for you.
10: Oh, okay. Yeah. We're still looking. I got it. All right. Good. Yep. Well, I'll be here when you come up with it in a few minutes. And DJ Neurotic after Zara Larsson.

0: 8 minutes, I don't want to hear it. That's how I feel about my private life, too. It's only 8 minutes. It's 1 second. You don't like it, it's only 8 minutes. Monday through Thursday, then the big version, the Mag Daddy, every Friday around this time with DJ and Erotic on The Fred Show.
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2: Gypsy Rose Blanchard says that she believes her former fiancé and the father of her daughter, Ken Urker, died from an apparent overdose. She told TMZ that a substance was found at the scene. She says that she doesn't know what the substance is or if it was intentional or accidental, but she adds that he didn't have a drug problem, says that she'd never seen him partake in anything like that or other substances. She remembers him as a responsible person who was intentional about being a father and a partner. Ken, of course, was found dead. We talked about it last hour inside a home in Louisiana, and it would have been his 34th birthday when he was found. Gypsy spoke out about his passing yesterday, calling him an amazing father, saying that he would forever be my soulmate and my red string. They are conducting an autopsy today. Chris Harrison's new dating show is sparking a little back and forth, well, a big one, between Fox and Warner Brothers. I mean, we knew this would happen with now Fox firing back after Bachelor producers took issue with the whole promo and premise of this new reality show. So here's the deal. Warner Brothers lawyers sent Fox a cease and desist claiming that Chris's new show is trying to ride on the coattails of The Bachelor, taking issue with some of the visuals.
0: Of course it is.
2: Right. Right.
0: Of course it is. And that's, yeah. Trying to get back at him.
2: That's basically
0: they fired him.
2: What Fox is saying. They wrote, while Fox Nation respects the intellectual property rights of others, you wrongly assume that Warner Brothers holds any rights whatsoever in a falling roses motif or in the words, The Bachelor. Bachelor, when use colloquial,
0: colloquialism.
2: I don't know, whatever that word to describe a single man. Basically, they're saying a bachelor is a single man. We're not doing that.
0: Wait a minute, this show's not even on Big Fox. It's on Fox Nation.
2: I believe so. Yes.
0: Oh boy.
2: Yes, I believe so. So okay. Yeah. But remember, in the promo, he said, "Roses fade, true love lasts forever." My goodness, I can talk. And apparently, obviously, that was a dig at his previous employers. Also, they didn't like the imagery of falling rose petals and rose flowers. And they continued being like, it's unfortunate that Warner Brothers is targeting him in this malicious and vindictive manner. They say the copyright claim over falling rose petals is also BS. It's a popular trope in romance media that The Bachelor actually borrowed himself.
0: Oh, sorry. Go ahead. Wait till he says, Todd, you have one rose remaining.
2: That was the best
0: they copyright that too? Can't do that.
2: That was the best. But this is traditional marriage and strong values. So I don't know. We'll see. But they're going back and forth. And obviously he's going to play on that. So we'll see what happens. Meg Thee Stallion and Daniel Radcliffe are the duo that I never know I needed, never knew I needed. Oh my gosh. Okay. It's Friday. She is on the cover of Marie Claire magazine's Legends issue and said that she and Daniel formed a bond on the set of NBC's The Fall and Rise of Reggie Dinkins. She said, I was on that set calling that man Harry Potter all day. Daniel made me feel so comfortable. We were literally talking and joking the whole time. And there are some really sweet photos that they posted of the two of them, and I love Megan, whatever she does and whoever she's with, but like that was really cute to me. And lastly, I feel very upset and lied to. Julia Stiles was in my favorite movie, or one of them, Save the Last Dance. We've all seen it, I hope. But she was also competing on Dancing with the Stars this season, and she admitted that while she did train for that movie, that she used a body double for all those like dance scenes.
3: What?
2: And she never went to Juilliard. I know. So the one audition at the end, like that wasn't her.
3: Some stuff we just don't need to know.
2: Girl, it broke my heart. So I really thought she was taking those dance classes, but apparently she said, well, now she's on Dancing with the Stars, so I guess now she needs to learn. But yeah, she was using a body double. And I'm just, you know, my heart is broken as I go into the weekend. By the way, you can follow us on social, Fred Show Radio. 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I will be going now because I cannot speak.
0: We write down Jason's picks because I'm not 100% certain that you remember what they were.
2: Yes.
0: Do you remember what they were, Jason?
4: Absolutely not. But
2: okay, I have them up.
0: Good. All right. Well, we'll recap those just a second because in case you missed it previously, Jason has a 75% pick rate so far in 3 weeks of the NFL. We're under week four. Mm-hmm. That's incredible.
4: Thank you.
0: It's amazing. I don't know how many people can do that. I'm not sure a lot of people could get 75% of the games correct.
4: It's another day for me.
0: And you've managed to do it. So you need to listen carefully when we give you these picks next after Miguel Fred's show.

0: 107.1. Fred Show's on. Ladies and gentlemen, Jason Brown, week four picks. Just go through the winners and the parsley. We don't have to do the whole thing. Just who's going to win and the parsley.
1: Okay, so the Browns, we're going to win because of Jason Brown.
0: And they already won, so that's good.
1: Period, as they should. Commanders are going to win. The Cowboys, the Bears, the Bills, the Bengals. There's a B thing for Jason Brown.
0: Got it.
1: Giants.
0: For badass.
1: Yep. Oh, yeah, both. Giants, Titans. The Rams, my daddy, Sean McVay, the Buccaneers, the Minnesota Vikings, Chief Nation.
2: No.
0: Not a thing.
1: The four Niners, the Seahawks from Seattle, the Lions for Kalen, and the Falcons.
0: Okay.
1: And the parlay is that Josh Allen, who is on my fantasy team, is going to score at least two touchdowns. We have JSN, I call him, but his name is Jackson Smith Najiba, I believe.
2: That's what he calls
1: him. He's going to run 500 feet.
0: Sure. Mm-hmm. He's going to run 500 feet, yeah.
1: And Your Highness Kenneth Walker III will score one tutty, okay?
2: The Chiefs have a kingdom, by the way.
1: Chief
2: Kingdom.
1: Kingdom Nation.
2: Yeah. Cowboy Nation, Chief
0: Kingdom. No nation. There's no nation.
3: One kingdom, girl.
1: Kingdom, one nation under God.
0: Still not a nation, but yeah. Okay, well, there you have it. I mean, 75% so far this year. You're 75% correct so far this year.
2: Numbers mm-hmm. don't lie.
0: Yeah, and we'll see how things go this
4: time. This is The Fred Show. 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

0: that the CIA once spent millions of dollars trying to turn a cat into a spy. So during the 1960s, the Central Intelligence Agency, the CIA, ran a project nicknamed Acoustic Kitty, surgically implanting listening equipment into a cat in hopes that it could covertly approach people and transmit their conversations. Declassified records show the agency eventually concluded the concept wasn't practical. But they tried to put microphones in a cat and go, here, cat, go in there. Little kitty, kitty. Oh. You know, and then like the mafia would be like, little kitty, kitty, we're going to kill all these people. And, you know, or like they send a kitty into Russia. And then, you know, Vladimir Putin's like, I'm going to do this, you know, whatever. And the cat picked up, but it didn't work.
1: What could go wrong?
2: Right.
1: Mr. Whisker, leave him alone, man.
0: Yeah, leave him alone.
1: Get him out of
0: here. PETA's all over this.
1: Right.
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0: It's the Fred Show. Thank you so much for having us on today. We love you. We appreciate you. The iHeart app is where to go for anything you missed from the show today or this week. All of the new Waiting by the Phones, the Hall of Fame Waiting by the Phones are up there as well. Kiki's Court, Stay or Go, all of the entertainment reports, headlines, fun fact, it's all there. If you missed today's Riviera Maya Dream Sapphire Resort keyword for a week-long vacation, jump on the iHeart app. We do it each day at 7:30 Central, 8:30 Eastern, but we leave the keyword in the podcast, so if you missed it, go grab it, leave us a talk back message, your name, where you're listening, and that keyword to get signed up. The more times you enter, the better chance you have to win. We're back on Monday, Kiki's Court, a new Waiting by the Phone, $700 in a tiebreaker with Showbiz Shelley, and a lot more. 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Bye, guys.
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8: To date, there have been 3 Game of Thrones TV shows with the original and its spinoffs, House of the Dragon and A Knight of the Seven Kingdoms, and we're now getting the official plan for its very first movie.
9: Game of Thrones, Aegon's Conquest, will be directed by Owen Harris, who won the trust of HBO after being heavily involved with A Knight of the Seven Kingdoms. And not much is known about the movie, but it's supposedly going to be about Aegon the First, the guy who founded the whole Targaryen dynasty.
8: Just centuries before Game of Thrones even takes place, and fans have never seen this character on screen before. So it will be an entirely new set of characters, but this is an important chapter in Game of Thrones lore because a lot of the main players like Daenerys and Aegon in A Knight of the Seven Kingdoms are descendants of the original Aegon.
9: And no actors are attached as of now, so it'll be interesting to see who jumps on board.
8: Game of Thrones, Aegon's Conquest hits theaters June 2029.
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0: 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When I'm forecasting for your family, I'm thinking about mine, too. Those decisions are never routine to me, because every forecast helps someone decide what to do next.
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1: Somehow, it's already Friday. 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

0: It's KISS 107.1. Seacrest with you on air with Ryan Seacrest. The whole team is here. We've got a great show coming up, unless it goes wrong. But I think it's going to be good. Now, the weekend is here. To me, the best day of the weekend is today. Because it's not unfolded. It's not happened yet.
1: Friday? I love a Friday. Mm-hmm. Yes.
0: But, you know, when these things come up in life where guys want to do guys things and I imposter syndrome myself to do it. I'm talking about camping, golf, fishing, guys just doing things with guys.
2: Right. Fantasy football.
0: That's everybody does that. Yeah. Like, I might get into that.
2: That's fun.
0: But I'm like, guys going to climb a mountain or something over a weekend, I'm out.
2: Mm.
0: All right. So our producer, Michaela, is the woman of the hour. She's going to this thing called Love Isn't Blind. It is tonight. Hosted by Ali Goldberg, whose mission is to set Michaela up on stage in front of an audience with four guys she can't talk to, but she can talk to their moms.
1: This is crazy. This might be it. This might be the last night that Michaela is single.
2: Whoa,
0: that's
2: crazy.
0: Deep. I'm sad.
1: Wait, don't be sad. It's exciting.
0: It's so much fun looking for these guys.
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17: Rain is finally the story today. We've been rain-free for so long, warming up. Now showers in throughout the morning and the early afternoon. Temperatures will hold steady in like the low 70s, upper 60s. And then rain will be moving out mainly

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1: All right, check it out. Picture the mood, a playlist centered around B-Mars, Music Creates, now do Ariana Grande. Totally different, right? Same with Olivia Dean. That's why Artist Radio exists, because one particular artist is the perfect way to springboard into whatever vibe you need. 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

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Cincy's Party Station. First date this weekend, huh? Is that what's happening with you? I'll tell you what color to wear to make sure it goes swimmingly.

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1: I got a quote of the day first, though. Michaela's going out tonight on a I don't know what it is, a dating event show. It's a live show where she gets to pick from four or five bachelors to go out. Immediately, she picks one. Then they go right to a bar right there. I can't wait. I'm so excited. So let's see. An award-winning matchmaker says these are the colors that get the most wanted attention and set you up for success on a first date. For women, green. No, not for me.
2: Well, there's so many beautiful shades of green.
3: Yeah, you like can emerald, do like a sage. Forest.
2: Emerald forest is a little too strong in my opinion. I would do more like the light, like sage green, like the color of your eyes, Ryan.
3: Oh.
1: Well, those are hazel.
2: You have green eyes. When have you ever said you have hazel eyes?
1: On my license.
2: You have green eyes.
1: What do you think hazel is?
2: Hazel's more like brownish, sometimes green. Yours are always green.
1: It's a combination of brown and green. All right, for men, I don't even know what this color is. Lilac. What's lilac?
3: Purple?
4: Purple.
2: Lavender. Like a lavender.
1: Like guys wear purple on a first date to get
2: bold.
1: Attention? I don't think so.
2: I wouldn't be mad at it.
1: And red is the second date. All right, today's quote. Confidence isn't thinking everyone will like you. It's realizing they just don't have to.
2: That's true.
3: Yeah.
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2: We will deep dive into the hits on American Top 40 and a single that will be getting added to the spooky season playlist from now to eternity. We'll be fittingly seizing the number one spot. Who will it be? AT40 this weekend.

0: Tanya, the trending report next. What are we doing?
1: We're talking about Tom Brady, and can a horoscope really end a marriage? That's one of the new claims in this biography.
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1: Tanya and the Tom Brady trending report. All ears.
2: So there's a new Tom Brady biography coming out. It's called Brady, An American Story and the Price of Greatness.
1: Did he write it?
2: No. It's by
1: unauthorized.
2: It's by Lars Anderson. Reports are saying that Tom is not happy about the book.
3: Oh.
2: So, yeah. But it's got some new claims about what really ended his marriage to Gisele Bündchen. So we all know the story that we were told. Basically, it was football. Gisele wanted him to retire. He kept unretiring. So according to this book, Gisele started asking him to hang it up in early 2017. In 2018, she reportedly wrote him a handwritten letter begging him to stop playing and be home more with the kids. Then in the summer of 2022, Tom left Bucks training camp for 11 days to meet Gisele in the Bahamas, try to save the marriage. An eyewitness in the book says that Gisele basically looked into the stars and told Tom we're not compatible.
1: So here's the thing about what you, the question is, there's
2: like, have you ever used astrology to as an excuse for something?
1: I think after everything else has added up and then you sort of cap it with the fact that the stars aren't aligning.
2: Right.
1: There is no way that just astrology was the reason after all of this for them to separate. You have to have a series of things that didn't work, aren't compatible, were problems, challenges over a decade.
2: Yeah.
1: And then you can also say, and by the way, we're just not a match. The stars say it. Let's just move on.
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5: 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Hilary Duff. Charlie Puth. Alex Warren. 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
8: Expect rain to continue off and on throughout the next several hours and slowly coming to an end as we move throughout the afternoon and evening hours. Temperatures tonight will dip down into the low 50s. Tomorrow and for Sunday, we are looking very nice, sunny, and temperatures right around 70. That's your 9 First Warning Forecast. I'm meteorologist Cameron Harden.
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1: Well, Miley Cyrus is in the news, has a new reason to celebrate. Bass Persuades, debuting at number one on the Billboard 200, is her first album to top the chart since Bangers in 2013. That's a 13-year wait between number one albums. So welcome back, Miley.

0: It's Cincy's number one hit music station, Kiss 107.1.
1: Yeah. Tanya?
2: So I was talking to my best friend Becca yesterday, and she was talking about this man in her Pilates class that was like grunting throughout the whole class.
3: Was it Ryan? Yeah.
2: No.
1: No, I grunted at the gym.
2: She was like, everybody was kind of giving the eyes of like, this guy needs to relax. And I was like, what's wrong with grunting at the gym? I do it all the time. And she was shook. She literally was like, her jaw was on the floor. That I
1: Becca's jaw?
2: Yeah, that I grunt when I'm at the gym and working out. And I'm like, I think it's good feedback to the instructors too. Like, this is really hard. You're doing a good job. And it's also like a good release. I think sometimes
1: exactly.
2: If you hold it
1: you're
2: in.
1: You're supposed to breathe out when you exert that energy.
2: But I think I have an unpopular opinion because I feel most people don't enjoy grunters at the gym.
1: Some can be a little much, but I am a grunter. And I'm also witnessing people who have their headphones in and then they count their reps out loud. One. Two. Like by themselves. Three. Because they can't hear themselves because they're listening to their headphones.
2: Right.
1: But I do a lot. I make a lot of noise. I grunt from when the alarm goes off. Like the alarm goes off and I go,
3: Yeah,
1: get out of bed.
3: You grunt in here. You clear your throat. You make all types of sounds.
1: Yeah. Yeah, I'm not shy.
3: In between breaks.
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1: Now, Bella, so it's HoCo weekend.
2: Mm-hmm.
1: And your sorority is playing a prank on a frat?
2: Yes. So for Greek life, during homecoming week, we get paired with a frat. So this year, my sorority is with ZBT.
1: ZBT. What's that stand for?
2: Zeta Beta Tau.
1: Okay.
2: Yes. And then we kick off the week by pranking the frat. So the other night, we snuck into their house at midnight and just left a lot of goodies. We sprayed shaving cream everywhere, left glitter on their poker table, just trashed the house a little.
1: Why is
2: we
1: that
2: made it girly.
3: Vandalism.
1: Yeah, and it's a mess to clean up. Now, how old are you guys?
2: Maybe I was the oldest. I'm 21, but a lot of them are 19, 20.
1: I see.
2: Yeah.
1: But is that a prank or just vandalism?
2: No, it's a prank.
1: And yeah, do they every know it's
2: other
1: you?
2: Yeah, they know it's us. Like every other sorority does it with their frat.
1: So now
2: it's
1: does
2: a tradition.
1: ZBT come back to get you?
2: No, so they actually came and they like proposed to us. They asked us to homecoming and they came with a mariachi band. They came with roses for everyone and then they asked us to homecoming. It was so sweet. They even had a guy blowing fire out of his mouth.
3: Wow.
1: Oh, wow.
2: It was extravagant.
3: Yeah, but that's really nice. And then you guys go and trash their place?
2: Yeah.
1: Yeah, wow. What a return.
3: I don't get it. Don't understand.
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1: Expect rain to continue off and on throughout the next several hours and slowly coming to an end as we move throughout the afternoon and evening hours. Temperatures tonight will dip down into the low 50s. Tomorrow and for Sunday, we are looking very nice, sunny, and temperatures right around 70. That's your 9 First Warning Forecast. I'm meteorologist Cameron Harden.
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1: Netflix has released the trailer for The One about Matthew Perry, a three-part documentary told through the people who knew the Friends star best. His family and close friends share memories of Matthew, along with the story of his long fight with sobriety. The series arrives on the 27th of October.

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1: The most frequent flirter on this staff would be
2: Ryan. Flirter. Ryan, I've never seen him flirt.
1: No, I don't think so. Who have I flirted with?
2: That's what I'm saying. I'm so removed from the flirting scene.
1: It's like it's this fun little thing you do to excite yourself when you like somebody, but you don't know if they like you and it sparks.
2: I don't know.
1: Tanya, who have you seen me flirt with?
3: Loads of people.
2: Really?
1: Okay, yeah. Loads. Give us part
2: is
1: of the load.
2: Is it flirting or is it charm?
3: Just somebody we had on the show this week.
2: That was flirting?
4: Oh, yeah.
1: But yes, we were in a relationship.
3: Okay, I'm just saying, just as recently as this week, I saw you flirt.
1: Well, they were that.
3: And I've worked with you for almost 16 years, so I've seen it many a time.
2: That was flirting?
3: Yes.
1: On her part.
2: I guess.
3: You both were.
1: I was reciprocating out of respect.
3: Oh. I'm just saying, I've seen you flirt a day or two.
2: Respect. Tubbs used to be a big flirt.
1: Oh, Tubbs. But his flirting is like nonchalant. You know what I mean? There's not a lot of charm in his flirting. He just kind of mumbles.
2: Don't you remember what was his nickname? He was like Tinder Tubbs back in the day because he flirted with so many women.
3: Flirty.
2: The staff.
1: Mm. Yeah, but he's a different tempo of flirt.
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1: We got to the weekend. Somehow we did it. Coming up next, Sisney, is Super Bowl talk, right?
2: Yeah, halftime show predictions. Let's chat about them.
1: Okay, coming up.
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1: So a lot of people recently sort of buzzing about the Super Bowl's going to be here and the halftime show predictions about who is going to perform. We don't know.
2: Basically, these are the names that are being thrown around. Miley Cyrus.
3: Yeah, I heard that.
2: Okay. Justin Bieber. Harry Styles. Dua Lipa. Olivia Rodrigo. And of course, Taylor Swift is still in the rumor mill. But a couple names are getting a lot more buzz than others. Miley recently shot up in prediction markets, while Justin Bieber and Harry Styles are reportedly high on Roc Nation's wish list. Although neither of them have been approached to really confirm this yet. Another name is Jay-Z. So Jay-Z and his Roc Nation actually are in the work. They put this on with the NFL. And so people are even wondering, could this finally be the year that Jay-Z steps up and Jay-Z is the halftime show performer? Who do you guys think?
1: Well, that Jay-Z idea is an interesting one.
2: Right.
1: And he could also bring out Beyonce. He could bring out a lot of people, too.
2: Could. Beyonce has done the Super Bowl twice, I think, already. Yeah.
1: But so what?
2: I'm just throwing out the facts. They're married.
3: I'm voting for Harry.
1: I don't think it's going to be Harry.
2: So Harry's doing his tour. Is there a break during that?
3: Yeah.
2: There is, right?
3: Yes.
2: For him to do it? So Harry could be a possibility. I think Miley Cyrus is the one. I don't know why, but I'm just feeling Miley.
1: I would love that.
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0: Expect rain to continue off and on throughout the next several hours and slowly coming to an end as we move throughout the afternoon and evening hours. Temperatures tonight will dip down into the low 50s. Tomorrow and for Sunday, we are looking very nice, sunny, and temperatures right around 70. That's your 9 First Warning Forecast. I'm meteorologist Cameron Harden.
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1: Okay, we're going to run down our weekend watch list. 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That's coming up next. If I could

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0: Sissany, what's on your weekend watch list?
3: So this one's a little bit serious, but it's very entertaining. It's called Unabomber.
0: I saw the trailer.
3: Did you watch it?
0: Nope, I was too scared.
3: It's on Netflix.
0: I can't watch it at night.
3: True crime drama digs into Ted Kaczynski's mind by flashing back to a Harvard psychological study that he was in back in like the 50s when he was kind of younger. Anyways, it's a very fascinating, it's a movie on Netflix, hour and 40 minutes. I feel like you could tackle it, Ryan, and you would like it.
0: Okay, Tanya, what's on your weekend watch list?
4: Okay, I'm so excited to see this movie. It's called The Love Hypothesis. It's on Amazon Prime Video. It's the movie with Lily Reinhart. It's basically one of those rom-coms where you like pretend to be in a relationship and then probably end up falling in love, I'm assuming. I heard it's really cute and I'm going to watch it this weekend.
0: Okay, I got a big opportunity for you to watch something tonight. Celebrity Wheel of Fortune.
3: It's my favorite.
0: This one's really good. It's Matt Eisman who hosts American Ninja Warrior.
3: Mm-hmm.
0: It's Gillian Jacobs who was on The Bear.
3: Right.
0: And it's Omarion, the artist.
5: Omarion, yeah.
0: And they're very funny. Matt surprises me at the top of the show when I introduce him by playing back video of me on a beach that I didn't know he was going to play in the show.
3: How did he have this video?
0: He follows on Instagram. And so he secretively talked to the producers, and then they played it back, and I was thoroughly embarrassed. But they're fun. It's good. They won a lot of money for charity.
5: That's
0: neat. But it's just lighthearted.
3: Love that.
0: Celebrity Wheel of Fortune tonight, 8, 7 Central. It's on ABC.
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2: Oh boy, is it a lot of pumpkin talk this afternoon. Let's go. Operation Pumpkin, in a matter of moments, is going to kick off my show with me, Paige and Jody. Going to tell you about the 2,500-pound pumpkins that show up at this and win in the way off, and that's just a piece of this. There's so many. There's a pet parade. There's 100-plus vendors. Oh, yeah, 40 to 50,000 people show up for this in Hamilton every year. 15 years of this. It's next weekend. Let's go over the details coming up with Paige and Jody to kick off the show. I love Operation Pumpkin. Now it's a tradition with us having them in here. I go shoot content out there with the pumpkin carvers. I cannot wait. All right, they're in next. Later on this afternoon at 4:30, last-minute Jesse McCartney tickets. You heard me right. A friendly favor. Thanks to Kiss Auto Glass. At 4:30, you're going to send me an emoji, and it could be getting you into Jesse McCartney later, his show at Turfway Park Events Center. Then, also, Jill and Ashley are going to join me from Freedom Dental. This is October 30th, right before Halloween. Going to try to get you a ghost white smile, the Smile Trial Events. How it could change your smile and your life for that matter. All right, John Down and Friends, let's go.

0: Kiss 107.1, John Donne and friends, Operation Pumpkin. There should be like, I should make like a Halloween Mission Impossible remix for Operation Pumpkin. That goes, I'll work on it, okay?
1: That'd be awesome.
0: By that, I'll just let it AI do it. I mean, that's what you do. But also, guaranteed human, welcome to iHeartRadio. These are my friends, Paige and Jody. They are back in studio to talk about, again, a tradition that it's become. Is this our third or fourth year doing this together?
2: Yeah, I think so.
1: Yeah, it's our favorite thing.
2: It is. It's our favorite interview.
0: Keep reading the scripts. Thank you so much. Appreciate that. But you've been, this is 15 years.
2: Correct.
0: For Operation Pumpkin, that brings in just a ballpark amount of people.
2: I would say around like 40 to 50,000 people.
0: Unbelievable.
2: Yeah.
0: Just throwing those numbers around, it's just, it's hard to process. It's next weekend, people. You have, oh, by the way, we need to really lay up in the sponsors. You guys, I know G&J Pepsi's one of them.
2: Yeah, they're one of our new partnerships for this year, so we're really excited to have them at the event.
0: They're fantastic. I actually, their 100-year celebration for G&J Pepsi. Your boy might have been a part of that, spinning some tunes.
2: Nice.
0: I'm still waiting on my Pepsi. So maybe I can get it when I come to Operation Pumpkin.
2: No, you're going to want your Alani.
0: Yes. Oh, my gosh. It's under the umbrella. Okay. Let's talk more Operation Pumpkin in terms of what you can expect next weekend. What has been added? What has remained? What we can tell you, especially, the giant pumpkin contest has remained, and it will for sure, because it is so cool to see these pumpkins. And I'm so fascinated by how much work goes into growing a very large pumpkin. I'm going to let these two break that down. Of course, you can reach out to become a sponsor in the future, too. There's fun content that we have with a reel next week that I will post. But let's get to the schedule. Everything Operation Pumpkin for next weekend with my friends Paige and Jody. After this, John Donne and friends.
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4: Expect rain to continue off and on throughout the next several hours and slowly coming to an end as we move throughout the afternoon and evening hours. Temperatures tonight will dip down into the low 50s. Tomorrow and for Sunday, we are looking very nice, sunny, and temperatures right around 70. That's your 9 First Warning Forecast. I'm meteorologist Cameron Harden on John, John, and Friends.
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We've been talking about a 2,500-pound pumpkin and, 130-plus vendors at a thing known as Operation Pumpkin. Why we've been talking about that, you should probably get to it. 40 to 50,000 people showing up to this, and there's a reason for it. It has become a tradition in Hamilton, but now gets bigger and bigger. You need to know about it so you can take the kids, the fam. More with Paige and Jody talking about it next.

0: Kiss 1071, John Don and friends, my friends Paige and Jody, joining me from Operation Pumpkin. 15 years of this unbelievable festival. Ballpark of, what'd you say, 30, 40,000 people?
1: 40 to 50.
0: I'm sorry. That's it. You know, I was off 10,000. Yeah. I just want to emphasize, like, just how massive this has become and how perfect that is to say massive, because we're talking about giant pumpkins. A part of this, the pumpkin way off is one of those things. They come far and wide to get in on this.
1: Yeah.
0: Let's talk about it.
1: They come from all over. So they're not just locally to Ohio. Last year, the winner of our way off came from New York. So it really is a interesting, tight, unique group of people these pumpkins. And then they show up to our events. This year, we're partnering with Southern Ohio Giant Pumpkin Growers to run our way off for us. So we're excited to bring that partnership back. And they have all the pumpkin connections.
2: They do. And when you say giant pumpkin, people are like, oh, giant pumpkin. No, last year, this.
0: Yeah, give me an idea.
2: Yeah. So the Ohio grower who set the state record, his pumpkin was 2,505 pounds. But that wasn't even the biggest pumpkin at the event.
0: What?
2: So we had a grower come from New York, and his pumpkin was 2,518 pounds, which is only 300 pounds shy of a world record. Like, massive.
1: Massive.
0: I've seen cars weigh less.
1: Correct.
0: In fact, most cars do weigh less, I think, now. Even with, like, because it's all fiberglass. Oh my gosh. That's what I mean. I'm so fascinated by that, too. And when we were talking off the air about, like, the nurturing that goes into them.
1: Yeah.
0: I'm like, okay, is this is clearly just, it's not just your standard pumpkin seed. Like, there's got to be a special seed, right?
1: Yeah. I mean, honestly, at this point in my life, I didn't know I would ever know this much about pumpkins. But yeah, it's a special giant pumpkin seed that you have to start with. But they really nurture it every day. So they're checking in on it every day. They're checking the vine to make sure that the vine's healthy. They're checking the quality of the pumpkin to make sure that there's no rot. They put like fans on them. They grow them on a pallet. They grow them on a pillow. It is a science. It is not just something that popped up in the backyard one day. And they take a lot of pride in it. It takes a lot of hours for them to grow pumpkins this big because they nurturing it every day. But it's really cool.
0: I just picture the seed being the size of a small pumpkin.
1: It's a little smaller than that, but it's pretty big.
0: For a 2,500 pound pumpkin. Again, that's just one piece of this. It's the pumpkin way off. It is a crowd pleaser for sure. But then there's Little Miss Pumpkin. There's pet parades. There's a stupid amount of food. Entertainments. Let's get to all of this coming up next as we continue on talking Operation Pumpkin, Pumpkin and Art Festival in Hamilton next weekend. John Don and friends, more with Paige and Jody. Hang on.
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0: Kiss 107.1, John and friends, you two are ridiculous. Paige and Joni, no personalities. It's just so unfortunate. I forget how, obviously I'm dripping of sarcasm. I love having these two in your tag team, if you will, with, of course, a family of people. You got a ton of volunteers, right?
1: We do.
0: That help out with Operation Pumpkin every year. It's next weekend. It's in Hamilton. You got Friday and Saturday, 11 a.m. to 10 p.m. On Sunday, 11 a.m. to 5 p.m. 40 to 50,000 people show up for this. So you should probably be some of those people. Why? Well, we talked about the giant pumpkins. We talked about that way off. There's live entertainment. How many stages are we talking?
2: We got two stages this year, a main stage and a hometown stage. So there's live music all weekend. Friday, we have Buzzbin. So they're a Cincinnati-based band as our headliner.
0: Oh, yeah.
2: Saturday, we brought Aura back. They're a Chicago-based classic rock cover band. And then Sunday, kind of typical Michelle Robinson band is rounding us out for the weekend.
0: Nice.
2: And then our hometown stage is more local talent, dance groups, things like that. So we're really excited.
1: Yeah, a lot of our acoustic sets are going to be on that stage, and it'll be down by our way off. So anybody who's down on that end will kind of enjoy that music there.
0: How many vendors?
1: Well, we're about 138 vendors.
0: Of course you are. Of course you are. 138.
1: Yeah.
0: Try to process that, Cincinnati. I'm just thinking of some of the events I've been a part of. But that's what this has grown to. I mean, when you're serving 40 to 50,000 people, you got to have plenty to go around.
1: Yeah, our vendors, usually we open up our vendor application in February, and we're full on vendors by April. Yeah. And, I mean, we are still getting emails to this day that says, hey, I'd like to be a part of the event. And I'm like, unfortunately, we're closed. So, it's exciting for us. Again, 4 years ago, we would have been looking for vendors up until right now.
0: Right.
1: And it's completely flipped the script, and it's just exciting for us to kind of see it from what it came to what it is now.
2: And every year we have our bucket list of who we have to hit when. So when it comes to the food side, for sure.
1: Jody and I know exactly
0: what we're
1: starting.
0: You guys probably have the roadmap, everything. okay, good. It's just drawn out perfectly. Two are pros at this. 15 years of Operation Pumpkin, and it's getting better and better each year. We still need to talk Little Miss Pumpkin. We need to talk the Pet Parade and other elements to this festival next weekend. In the meantime, Cincinnati, get to operation-pumpkin.org. Do your own research and get ready for more pumpkin fun next weekend. John and friends, more after this.

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2: All right, we are still talking pumpkins. Why? It's October, y'all. Let's talk all things fall, including Operation Pumpkin in Hamilton. Listen, I was learning about this too. Maybe you're in Hamilton and you've known this for years, 15 years of this. It is probably a tradition in your family or with friends when you got 40 to 50,000 people showing up. But it was 4 years ago that I was like, what? 40 or 50,000 people? How have I not heard of this? That's the point of this. With Paige and Jody and usually the 300 plus volunteers that show out for this, not to mention these incredible carvers that I always mess with every year. I always go and shoot a real content. I bother them while they're carving, and they always humor me. This thing is unbelievable. It's next weekend, operation-pumpkin.org. It's where you can get details, but I got more with Paige and Jody. Coming up next, John Dodd and Friends.

0: 7-1, John Dunn and friends. So many vendors to enjoy. We were just talking about the 15th annual Operation Pumpkin and Art Festival. My favorite. Can't wait to try out Wet Taco.
1: No.
0: That is, I'm sorry. What's it? What the Taco? What's
1: what
0: it called? What the Taco. Sorry. I misread that. No. That was Paige. That apparently, oh yeah, I'm throwing all your smoke out there. This is like, you give me stuff like that. Here's the great thing about it, though. You guys, this is the kind of culture that you have. This is the kind of fun that you're having behind the scenes. So What the Taco? Just one of them. There's a corn dog stand. Apparently, you put that right next to the...
1: Right next to the information.
0: Oh, yeah.
1: We thoroughly enjoy that.
0: Never had a bad corn dog. Never. No. Ever, ever. I never had a bad experience, and I don't think you're going to either when it comes to Operation Pumpkin. Now, the cool thing is that I get to do, I'm going to flex this a little bit, I get to go see the carvings ahead of time because I'm going, every year that's become a tradition, shoot some content, come up with a fun reel, and these guys and girls are behind the scenes working so hard, and they're magicians with these pumpkins.
1: Truly. I don't know how they visualize it and make what they make out of these pumpkins. It's so cool.
0: Yeah.
2: So Will Wilson has been our lead carver for, I don't know, 4 or 5 years, but he's been a part of the festival forever. But some of these carvers that he's got on his team have participated in Halloween Wars, Outrageous Pumpkins, so nationally televised shows, and they're going to be carving all of our pumpkins for Operation Pumpkin. So we're really lucky to have such a talented group out there.
0: John and Will.
1: Yeah.
0: Sorry. I didn't even piece that together last year.
2: He'll love that.
0: Yeah, I'm sure he will. I do love Will. He gets into it for sure. They are so much fun. And not to mention, some of these carvers are down like at the Bengals game, at the tailgate.
1: Yeah, I saw that they were going to be there this weekend doing some of that.
0: The Bengal gym for sure. Okay, so there's that behind the scenes look we're trying to give you too. When 40 or 50,000 people showing up to a festival, you need to know about what is making this so special. It is so many elements, a great team of people, great sponsors, as you mentioned. We can mention more of those coming up next, but I also do want to get to, again, the Little Miss Pumpkin contest. You got the pet parade, so many things. I'm like, my head is spinning with Operation Pumpkin, but that's what makes it beautiful. That's what makes it so much fun. Always have something new for you to try out and give it a shot yourself. Next weekend, go to operation-pumpkin.org. More with Paige and Jody coming up next.
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6: Accidents at the moment. The first one on Cleves Hamilton. That's over at Crosby Road. And also a crash on Ridge at Section Road. Use caution in around both of those areas. Southbound 71, traffic is slow from Martin Luther King Drive down towards Fort Washington Way. I'm Eddie Zellick with traffic.
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0: slowly coming to an end as we move throughout the afternoon and evening hours. Temperatures tonight will dip down into the low 50s. Tomorrow and for Sunday, we are looking very nice, sunny, and temperatures right around 70. That's your 9 First Warning Forecast. I'm meteorologist Cameron Harden on John, John, and Friends.
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It's all things fall, y'all. Yes, we'll get back to Operation Pumpkin. Kiss 107.1, John and friends. But I'm going to go to the west side, too. I'm going to do that today at Stumps Lanes later on this afternoon to kick off their Oktoberfest weekends. And that is supporting The Cure Starts Now. So a great cause, as you're showing out there, to hoist some steins and watch a wiener dog race. Of course, weather dependent. But I want Oktoberfest in my life, and I want it on the west side. Stumps Lanes. Join me there later today.

0: This is 107.1, John and friends. We are talking Operation Pumpkin. We have been doing that for the past 2 hours. That's still not enough time. I don't have enough radio show to cover everything, but I can tell you this. It's next weekend. It's Friday, Saturday, Sunday, operation-pumpkin.org. 15 years of this with all kinds of fun, from the food to the giant pumpkins, the pumpkin way off, where you're talking 2,500-pound pumpkins that we've seen. It's unreal. My friends Paige and Jody here every year with me, and I really appreciate you being my friends again, because I love being a part of this. This is like, I had no connection to this either. Like, I had no connection to Hamilton at all, and now I'm like, all right, maybe we should move there just so we can go to Operation Pumpkin.
1: I think you should.
0: Every year, 40 or 50,000 people showing up for this.
2: But isn't this the whole reason we do it? To let people know how awesome it is?
0: Darn right.
3: Yeah, that's the reason we do all of this.
0: Like, you don't have to move there. You can just go enjoy Hamilton for a weekend and see what they put on with a couple stages. Speaking of which, the Little Miss Pumpkin Contest. This is always a crowd pleaser every year, too.
3: It is, yeah. So we have the most signups that we've ever had. I think that we're getting close to 40 signups. Wow. So it's a great event. The little girls get to get up on stage. They wear fall-themed outfits. So it really gives them a chance to, especially for like the older crowd, to kind of see the little girls. They're so cute in their little outfits.
0: Yeah.
3: So, yeah.
0: Little Miss Pumpkin. Because that's what 3 to 5 year olds, 6 to 8 year olds, right?
3: Correct.
0: I'm looking at the age group here. Going through the website myself. Parents, you can do the same thing. So that's Little Miss Pumpkin. You ain't leaving pets out for sure. There's a pet parade.
3: Yeah. Yeah. And it is pet. It is
2: any animal. It's been a few years, but my favorite was when a guy dressed up as Shrek and brought his donkey.
3: Yeah, that was a good one.
2: Or the tortoise and the wagon.
3: We had the tortoise in a wagon 1 year.
2: So, I mean, pet is pet.
3: We have a lot of dogs, but we love the unique animal as well, as long as they're domesticated.
0: Was anybody walking their cat on a leash? I have a weird thing about
2: In a stroller.
3: Okay. In a stroller.
0: All right, that's different.
3: Sure.
0: Yeah. Pumpkin carriage or something.
2: Yeah.
3: Yeah. I would say that, like, we really go for family friendly as much as we can, which is why Little Miss Pumpkin is great, the pet parade. But we also have a kids zone that has free kids activities. So we partner with the Fitton Center, which is a local arts facility, as well as the Boys and Girls Club, to have some free items for families to enjoy while they're down there, along with the carnival rides and games and things like that.
2: Yeah, and the Fitton Center helps with the pumpkin derby. So you paint pumpkin, all kinds of crafts. You paint pumpkins, and then you can race them in the derby cars. So that's pretty fun.
3: Yeah.
0: I just do not know how you two keep track of all this. Between that, it's just so impressive how much there's something for everybody. There's pets, there's kids involved. You got the pumpkin way off. You got so much food. You got entertainment. If I'm missing anything, no worries. You can go to the website, check it out yourself, operation-pumpkin.org. Just know you need to show up there and enjoy it as early as 11 a.m. all 3 days, and then goes till 10 o'clock on Friday and Saturday nights, and then Sunday goes till 5 o'clock. Operation Pumpkin in Hamilton. Is there anything you two think we're missing? Like, I'm out of breath. I'm going to be honest with you.
2: We have about 12 to 15 people in our committee that have worked on this since January. So 10 months of preparation, but we also need so many volunteers to make this happen. So we have a number of beer booths across the festival. And if we pray for good weather and we hope we have good weather, we're going to need a lot more volunteers. So if you want to get involved, you know, you get a couple of free drinks. You get to enjoy some live entertainment. People watching is great, but we need you to help make it happen.
0: I would do it for the people watching alone.
2: 100%.
0: It's my favorite sport by far. Pray for good weather. Want to volunteer? 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You can see the volunteer tab. Sign up to volunteer. And, I mean, for 40 or 50,000 people and 138 vendors.
3: Yeah.
0: My goodness. Got to have some people for that help.
2: We need some help, yep.
3: Yeah, we need about 300 people to kind of work the entire weekend, and I would say we're about 70% there, so any help we can get would be great. Otherwise, the 12 people that put on the event will also be in those beer booths.
2: Slinging beers.
3: We'll be slinging beers, and that's what we sign up for.
2: That's exactly right.
0: Two for me, one for you.
2: What do you
0: mean? Paige, Jody, you two the best. Always grateful for you. See you next week to go hang out with the Carvers behind the scenes. Look for some content from me. I'll be posting to get you even more excited for Operation Pumpkin. Coming up a couple weekends away. John and friends.
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1: Right lane still blocked from an accident northbound 7175 after Kyle's Lane. There's still a little slow traffic from Dixie Highway, but no major delays at the moment. New accident in eastbound 275 at Montgomery Road. That one blocking off the left lane. I'm Eddie Zellick with traffic. 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

Kiss 107.1, John in Friends. Yeah. It's a Free Spirit Friday. None more free-spirited than my friend Joe Glacken. That'll be in just a bit. We're going to talk about Freedom Dental. They have a smile trial event that is coming up. I want you having ghost white teeth, people. And I'm going to get some, too. Well, I already did. They already helped, and I want to go back out. The process is so easy. I'll let Joe break this down, of course, with Ashley Liette as well. Have some staff in here from Freedom Dental. Why I love going to Dr. Brown. I love just hanging out there in general. I have some content to prove that. That is one of the IG reels that you can check out right now. John down on air. But the Smile Trial event that is coming up October 30th. Yes, right before Halloween. You don't want to miss out on this. It's an all-day event. We'll get to the details coming up on the way home. Shit.

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2: 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Talk about our Cincinnati Bengals, what they have planned for you, fan experience-wise, and activations next to John John's Jungle Zone this weekend, and many other places at the banks, and what they got planned for you at Paycor Stadium. 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She checks in weekly with me. Just so you, Houdet Nation, you can plan ahead. We need a plan for a dub, and you're already going to feel like you're winning with the experience that our Bengals put on for you. And I mean the entire team off the field, throughout the stadium, and, of course, pregame. So we'll go through it with Ashley coming up. But coming up next, we continue on with another Ashley, Ashley Lietz, as well as Jill Glacken. Told you we were going to talk about the Smile Trial event. This could be an event that genuinely changes your life because your confidence boosts. You get your smile taken care of at Freedom Dental. Let's go through it. Coming up.

0: Kiss 107.1, John Dion and friends. Okay, friends. Well, you got your smile there. You look in the mirror. We love to see a nice big smile from you. Maybe you want to tweak a few things. Maybe you want to work on that a bit. Well, I can tell you this right now. Freedom Dental helped me with mine. It happened to be the whitening part of it. And the process is so simple, but there's way more to this. And coming up, the Smile Trial event, October 30th. It is a Friday. It is all day long. We're kicking this off at 9 a.m. I'm going to broadcast my show live. I got my friends Jill Glacken and Ashley Lietzen here from Freedom Dental. Your treatment coordinators who are going to take us through how this event is going to work. I'm super excited about this. I keep on making the joke about ghost white teeth.
1: Yeah.
0: So it could be whitening. It could be like maybe you want them a little straighter. That's what we're going to assess, right, when we go to the
1: Absolutely.
0: Event.
1: Absolutely. So many different options of if you've ever thought that you've had worn teeth or broken down teeth or maybe just one tooth isn't in a position you want it. We can help with the simple things and we can take it all the way up to a full-on trial smile where we actually physically put on what your smile could look like.
0: Wow.
1: And it all pops off before you leave, but it gives you a way of feeling and seeing what you the
0: Whoa, wait, it pops are. Off so you can just like put them on like yeah. literally like a test drive?
1: Yeah.
2: We've got a great group of individuals who can try everything on for you and then
0: hang on, are they like veneers? They like take me through this. Like you just put it on top? How's that working?
1: Yeah, so we call it a mock-up.
0: Okay.
1: In the office, but smile trial. You know, like you would test drive a car. You're not going to invest in something
0: right.
1: or yourself. You don't buy a dress without trying it on.
0: Right.
1: If you do, you end up sending it back.
0: Right. So you would yeah, you want to make sure like it's proportionate to your face
1: exactly.
0: and all that stuff.
1: So it's a really fun day.
0: To say the least, this is cool. Now, again, I'm going to be so excited to see these smiles when people see them for the first time.
1: Yeah.
0: That's got to be so encouraging when
1: it
0: you guys
1: is.
0: See that on in
2: it's,
0: people.
2: It's wonderful. It's yeah. why we do what we do.
1: Exactly.
0: Well, in the meantime, by the way, DennisWestchester.com. You can do your own research on this for the Smile Trial event. But I'll tell you again, I'm going to broadcast my show live and you can come out there and give it a test drive. We still have plenty more to talk with Jill and Ashley about and that day and your dental journey. John, John and friends, more next.
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6: There is an accident on westbound 275 before Winton Road. It's off on the left shoulder. Traffic starting to move slow back from I-75. Plan on a few extra minutes to your drive through there. Northbound 75 at the Norwood Lateral. Also an accident on the left shoulder. I'm Eddie Zellick with traffic.
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0: Well, kind of your soundtrack of the day. Let's go to a soundtrack for the weekend that changes. Sounds like this on Sunday. John Dunn and friends, by the way, we're going commercial free on the way home. Ashley Goodridge is going to check in a little after 5 o'clock. Good day with Goodridge. And, of course, day. In this town, we spell D-E-Y. Fan activations, experiences. What do they have planned for you? Who Day Nation outside of John Dunn's Jungle Zone, of course, at the Banks. Right outside the Filson. You can't miss it. Middle of the street. Freedom Way. And they work really hard to give you new experiences and new things to count on as a fan base that is loyal beyond belief for our Cincinnati Bengals. So Ashley's going to talk about it. And of course, pre-gaming, the game itself, all the attributes of it. Ashley's got updates a little after 5 o'clock. Now, in the meantime, we'll continue on with Jill and another Ashley with the Smile Trial event, telling you this so you can get ahead of this for October 30th. That's a Friday. So you can get there, maybe change your smile up. Details on that. And last-minute Jesse McCartney tickets. Trying to get those to you next.
1: If you had one shot, one opportunity to seize everything you ever wanted, one moment, would you capture it?

Kevin Warren must be a millennial because he's going to Jesse McCartney. Let's go, Kevin. I don't know if he's a millennial or not. I just know if I play this track, it speaks to his soul. Your beautiful soul. Sorry. Different song. Okay, Jesse McCartney at Turfway Park Event Center tonight. And I have last minute tickets right now. What do we think this was? A Nokia, by the way? Come on, millennials. Was it LG? No. Okay. T9 text. Okay. I'll stop. Jesse McCartney, incredible impression of Judge Judy. That's another attribute about him I hope that he shows off on stage or shows a couple of his videos. Send me a Judge emoji. Do it quick like you've been doing all week long. Yes, just like Judge Judy. That way I know you're listening and paying attention to get Jesse McCartney tickets. If you win, I'll be telling you in the DMs. You'll get a response. Well, you'll get a response regardless. But send me a Judge emoji right now, John Down on Air on IG, and that will get you qualified for the last minute pair of tickets I have for Jesse McCartney tonight. Good luck. We're back at it with Freedom Dental, their smile trial event coming up.

0: Just 107.1, John and friends with my friends, Jill Glacken, as well as Ashley Liette, your treatment coordinators there at Freedom Dental in Westchester, where I've already spent some time, and I need to go spend some more time, is what Jill's been saying. They're all like, John, get back out there. And you just want to make sure I'm taking care of my teeth. And that, and we have a great catalyst moment for you to get the ball rolling. For you, if your dental journey is a little questionable, you haven't been to the dentist in a while, or you're up to date, but you're like, hey, I really would like to tweak this. A smile trial event. It is coming up Friday, October 30th. So you can plan ahead now. Yes, I'm broadcasting my show there. Dr. Lee Brown, I'm probably going to have to get him back on the radio.
1: Yeah, definitely.
0: Is he down for that?
1: Oh, he'll be so in.
0: Okay. Wait, he hasn't come on the radio with me yet. We just shot a video together. Yeah. So yes, he has no choice.
1: Yes, exactly.
0: Love that man. My interactions with him, and it's obviously he has patients that love going to see him.
1: He's incredible. And all of our doctors there are incredible. We have Dr. Sema Gabe, we have Dr. Sasha Hayes, and Dr. Lee Brown. And they care about their patients in a way that you just you just feel like you're in the right spot,
0: in the right hands. It's comfortable when you walk in. And if I had to guess, we're just going to layer that up and level it up even more for the Smile Trial event.
1: Absolutely. Absolutely. And I'm excited because, you know, they say 70% of people, you know, notice your smile first. That's your first impression is the smile. And to be able to an idea of how impactful it can be.
0: I was going
1: to
0: say, the confidence that you get from that, 70%, is that really?
1: Yeah.
0: I believe that.
1: I do,
0: like,
1: too.
0: Like, first impression.
1: Exactly.
0: So, think about the things that you look at first. Yeah. And you want to be confident. And so, you could be gaining your confidence back or just adding to it just a bit. Other things at this, I know you had mentioned something to me, Jill, about giveaways.
1: Oh, yeah.
0: Too.
1: We're going to have some giveaways. Ashley's been in charge of getting all the goods.
0: Go, Ashley.
2: Anyone that comes in is going to get a gift.
1: Yeah.
2: And then we're going to have some, maybe some special door prizes, some bigger stuff. So anyone that comes and makes an appointment will be walking out with
0: I heard something
2: gift.
0: About speakers, core whitening.
1: All kinds of goods.
2: Okay. All kinds of goodies.
1: Yeah. The core whitening is going to be the big one. Anyone that has a trial smile completed on them gets their name entered into this whitening. I mean,
0: And that's a pretty valuable kit, right?
1: Yeah. $1,500 whitening.
0: Oh, okay.
1: Yeah.
0: Wow.
1: It'll be good.
0: Okay. $1,500 whitening system. People, that's unbelievable. So you enter your name in to win.
1: Absolutely.
0: All right. Just a few incentives. 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I keep saying we like I'm a part of this, like I'm working on it. They can, and I'll be there to share the message and blast it out like a bat signal about Freedom Dental in Westchester. 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More with Jill and Ashley coming up.

0: Kiss 107.1, John Donne and Friends. Happy Friday, people. Speaking of which, on a Friday, coming up in the future this month, happy October, by the way. Bring on fall, bring on Halloween. October 30th, yes, right before Halloween, we're trying to get you a ghost white smile that you can be proud of. Our friends at Freedom Dental in Westchester. I got Jill Glack and I got Ashley Liette. This is the treatment coordinator team with others out there. And, of course, you got some great docs like Dr. Lee Brown, who I've seen. And now, here's the process in my brain. It's when I'm walking in, I'm expecting like at least four, like whitening and things like that. This weird, are we still doing the weird mold thing?
1: No.
0: Right. That's what I thought the last time I came in, and I was so surprised. So this, for the whitening part.
1: It's all digital.
0: It's amazing.
1: It's so amazing as far as what physically has to happen to be able to get you to the smile you want. Nobody's choking on impressions. Nobody.
0: Oh my gosh, what a concept. Whatever that gross stuff was, that it really has gotten so much simpler. And again, I went through the whitening process there. But so take me through it. If we're coming in, I'm assuming this is customized.
1: Yeah, so Smile Trial Day is basically all about you and just what you're looking for your smile. So not everybody wants this Hollywood smile,
0: right?
1: You know, some people just want simple changes, and that's okay. We want to get you to your most confident self. So on the Smile Trial Day, you'll start out, see Ashley's beautiful face. She'll welcome you in, and we'll start with some photos of where you're at and then talk to you about what you see and what you're wanting to improve.
0: Okay.
1: Then we actually physically do that right then and there, and give you a simulation of what that could look like on you before you make any decisions. And there's no pressure to make a decision. It's just to give you the idea of, okay, I have a gummy smile, I wanted to change that. My teeth are too short, I wanted to change that. Like, what would it look like? And then from there, you'll leave with all the information of what that pathway would look like if you really wanted to truly
0: improve
1: your smile.
0: This is awesome. So you have all the options. The digital part of this is what's so cool.
1: Yeah.
0: How, like, like you said, the simulation, and you can visualize it. You can literally see it.
1: And you'll actually experience a digital scan that day. We'll take a scan of your teeth, and I think that's a very powerful thing to have done. So that's all complimentary in this smile trial event.
0: And to remind you, by the way, it's a super simple scan. It's not like anything that feels intimidating.
2: Takes about, I don't know, 30 seconds, if that.
0: Okay.
2: There's some amazing girls we've got on our team that do it quick and fast, painless.
0: Yeah. Versus, again, like the molds and things like that you have been used to in the past. Y'all, technology has changed things.
1: Yes.
0: Freedom Dental has state-of-the-art technology to help you with this, your dental journey. Again, you go back to that number of, like, I think you said between 60 and 80% of people get their first impression based off the smile.
1: Absolutely.
0: And, like, that is a defining factor, like, of that person. We're looking at the smile first.
1: Yeah, it says 65% or 70%. That's the thing they remember about you the most, is your smile.
0: That is absolute facts, because I can think about that. And I don't think that's superficial at all. It's just us as human beings, how we're processing. Listen to me trying to, like, be the voice of reason. How we're processing, but seriously, it's like how you perceive somebody. Think about how you're being perceived, and if you want to be perceived more effectively, be a little more confident about it, then this might be the perfect path. 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
2: 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And just seeing what you need. 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But also something really important, Ashley, wanted to point out. Yes. You don't just, now I want you to come in and see me if you're hearing us on the air for sure, but also it's, you don't want to just show up for the appointment.
3: Right. You got to call us because space is limited and we're going to make sure when you're there, we're paying 100% attention to you.
2: Right.
3: Yeah.
2: Right.
3: I'm going to give you what you want.
2: Now, if you want to come in and say hi to me, I'm not mad about that. I'll give you snacks. For sure. I'll bring snacks.
3: Yeah.
2: And give you something. I don't know what it'll be yet, but as the show is live and maybe talking to some doctors, having you guys back on the air with me that day to get you excited. The whole point of this is creating this awareness.
4: And we can absolutely, if you show up that day, we can certainly find a good time for you to still experience your smile trial.
2: Right.
4: It's not like you're just out, but the more you call and get on the books, the better the chance are getting in that day.
2: That day, right. So, but if you hear it out that afternoon and it's a fresh reminder, again, creating the awareness for you to keep Freedom Dental in mind for your dental journey and what may be a catalyst to finally get you going down a path of a brighter smile, a more aligned smile.
4: A healthy smile.
3: Confident smile.
4: Yeah.
2: All the things. All the things. Anything else we're missing, ladies? I'm excited to be out there at Smile Trial Event. I keep making the joke about ghost white teeth, but we do want them to be a bright, gleaming smile that you are proud of.
4: Absolutely. Excited to see
3: we're
4: everyone.
3: We're so excited.
2: Okay. DennisWestchester.com. Jill, Ashley, appreciate you so much.
3: Thank you. Say something to
2: Dr. Brown for me, if you don't mind. I'm sending out the Brown signal in the sky. Jaw down at friends. More next.

0: Kiss 1071, John Yon and friends. As I have told you, each week we are going to get updates from inside Paycor Stadium. Inside the franchise with none other than my friend Ashley Goodrich. This is, hang on, I got to make it official. I'm usually prepared for this moment, but I'm not right now. Ashley, hang on, there it is.
1: It's Good Day with Goodrich on John and Friends.
0: It's official now. How are you, Goodrich?
2: Hey, Hude, how are you?
0: Hang on. Let's just be real. I need you to be transparent with those that you had a challenge. I actually want to use this as a PSA. Before we get into Bengals, be safe on the roads. Ashley had a little fender bender herself today, but is safe. It was minor. You're good, right?
2: Yeah, I'm good. The curb won. Yeah, okay. Audi had no chance.
0: Oh, God,
2: I am
0: love you.
2: Now the proud new owner of two brand new tires. So
0: shout out to Tire Discounters, by the way.
2: Yeah, we love Tire Discounters. They got me in and out. We love them.
0: There you go. There's your plug. I'm just glad you're safe. Most important thing. Now, this also goes for you, Cincinnati. Stay as safe as you possibly can. That rain coming down, it adds complexities to the drive. So let's get back to sports then. Let's take your mind off that. Of course, our Cincinnati Bengals this weekend on Sunday in an incredibly important game. Well, all games are going to be important this season, but we need to get some momentum back. Right, Ashley?
2: Let's do it. Yeah, taking on the Jacksonville Jaguars this weekend, heading into our crucial catch game weekend presented by Kettering Health. So we're super excited for that. It's one of my favorite games of the year.
0: Yeah, because you start, when we talk Breast Cancer Awareness Month and you start to see that pink everywhere, it's so powerful, and I love that the NFL does this.
2: Me too. I know it's been going on for a long time. The NFL has a partnership with the American Cancer Society to raise awareness about early prevention and detection. So together with Kettering Health, us here at the Bengals have been recognizing those affected by cancer. Mm. And a lot of, you know, everyone we know has stories, including the players. So it's a really nice time just to pay homage to people who are affected, those facing, you know, diagnosis, survivors, loved ones, supporting them, just encouraging the fans to make their health a priority, talk to the doctor about cancer screenings, and, you know, just making it a good day here at Paycor.
0: That's great. Creating that awareness, and like you said, the players and the coaches doing their part too, which is just as powerful, if not even more powerful, that those guys are doing their part.
2: Yeah. So
0: wearing
2: we're
0: that
2: excited
0: pink.
2: Just to celebrate here at the stadium. We're going to have rally towel giveaways at all of the gates. So if you're coming down here to watch the game Sunday, make sure you grab a towel and you can go to a station, write who you're celebrating, who you're honoring on your towel.
0: Oh, and that's cool.
2: Raise it loud and proud at the stadium. It'll be great.
0: Okay, and there's plenty more that's happening pregame wise too. Of course, John's Jungle Zone. I'm a little biased to that. I know what kind of energy I bring to that. But much more to cover with my friend Ashley Goodrich. Good Day with Goodrich. More on the way home as we go off into a Hude weekend. Hang on.

0: Disc 1071, John and friends. It is that time. I think contractually we have to be friends, but I think we would be friends outside of the contract, right, Ashley Goodrich?
1: Of course. Okay. You're my fave.
0: Back at you. This is this is contractual that I had to get you an official voiceover.
2: It's Good Day with Goodrich on John and Friends.
0: I don't know if that's in there. I wanted you to feel official, and hopefully I could do that. Ashley Goodrich of our Cincinnati Bengals. This is Good Day with Goodrich on the way home, updating you for this week. And, of course, as she mentioned, we take on the Jags this Sunday. We need some momentum back in Cincinnati. It was brutal, licking our wounds after the Steelers. But all is well, and I can feel the pendulum swinging back and the momentum toward our direction. Now, there's going to be a lot of momentum going into the game. Pre-game, things like that. And you know what really helps Houday Nation with momentum and energy? Food. My gosh, Ashley.
1: Yes.
0: You got it.
1: We've got so much of it down at pregame at the Banks. We're so excited. One of my personal favorites. We've had King's Hawaiian down here.
0: Yeah.
1: Again, they are back, this time with their pretzel bite truck. If you haven't tried them, seriously, you've got to hop off stage and go try some pretzel bites. They're awesome.
0: Yeah. Keep going. I don't want to cut you off. I'll go back to King's Hawaiian. Keep going.
1: Well, like always, we've always got Skyline, Donato's, so make sure you stock up on that before you head into Paycor. But we also have Pepsi there. They're going to have a giant activation there this weekend sampling their zero sugar. So they'll have a lot of free giveaways, things like that. Nice little tailgate zone there for you. So go check it out.
0: Okay, back to now I'm talking sugar. You're talking zero sugar with Pepsi. I want to go

0: But now we got, every time I turn around, there's something Biscoff out there. And they mixed King's Hawaiian. Oh, forget about it.
1: That's a match made in heaven that I didn't know we needed.
0: You didn't know it, and that's why I brought it up today. I know you hungry, Cincinnati. We'll enjoy the partners of our Cincinnati Bengals, including King's Hawaiian and many others, of course, for pregame and down at the banks and just down the street literally from John John's Jungle Zone. I want to talk about my Jungle Zone more with my friend Ashley Goodrich. Good Day with Goodrich, D-E-Y, next.

0: Kiss 107.1, John Don and friends. Hootay Nation, welcome to a Hootay Friday. Going off into a weekend where we need to get a dub out of this. That is the voice of Ashley Goodrich, a much more pleasant Hootay to listen to than my own. Hang on, wait, it's back to the official.
1: It's Good Day with Goodrich on John, John, and Friends.
0: She will check in with us each week. I tried it more than once a week is what I'm trying to do. I want our friendship to improve even more. And the only way we can do that is with more interaction, Ashley, and more
2: King, I know it.
0: And more King's Hawaiian rolls.
2: I know. I got to stop getting into fender benders and getting in the way of our
0: again, another
2: scheduled time with
0: shout
2: you.
0: Out to Tire Discounters again for getting her back on the road and be safe out there, Cincinnati. She did have a little fender bender earlier on due to this rain. So seriously, be careful. Now, okay, back to Ashley. Back to Huddle for Hunger. Speaking of food and Free Store Food Bank, we watched some volunteers in Fifth Third Bank and Cincinnati Bengals players step up big to support. Earlier on this week, that was on Monday, at the stadium, and yeah. I watched 16 pallets full of power packs for kids and individuals that needed it be loaded onto a truck. It was unbelievable, the work that was being done.
2: It's so awesome. I know. I love this. Every year, we've got our friends from Free Store Food Bank and Fifth Third Bank come down to the stadium, and you know, our staff and players are out there all packing these power packs, and it's just incredible. I love it. It's so nice. It was awesome to have you there as well, keeping the vibes high, music loud, so
0: always loud.
2: You made a great impact.
0: Oh, I was hyping them because there were two different groups. Okay, so you had two different sessions of loading. It was like an assembly line loading these packs into boxes, and it was one pallet at a time. And so once you finished loading, this is my play-by-play. Once you finished loading eight pallets in your session, then you could go out on the field and check out the field. So we started. There was a friendly competition happening, Ashley, between the two groups. And I think the second group did win by a matter of like 2 minutes of getting their eight pallets. But I was getting a little too into it. It's like, who wants to go on the field? Come on. You got 2 minutes.
2: Yeah. Everyone's a winner if you get to end it on the field, you know?
0: Darn right. You could tell.
2: Touchdowns.
0: Yeah, right. You can tell they had some fun out there. But again, shout out to Fifth Third Bank. Shout out to the Cincinnati Bengals, Ashley, her team, and like Sean and Taylor. Those guys working behind the scenes to get it done. And of course, Free Store Food Bank, all the amazing work they do in the tri-state and partnering with the Cincinnati Bengals. Okay, more with Ashley Goodrich. She's going to stick around one more time. We got a few more things to discuss for this weekend. Good day with Goodrich. More next.

0: Kiss 107.1, John Don and friends. This is Good Day with Goodrich on the way home, because Cincinnati Bengal fans, I want to make sure you are well educated for game day. Not just this game day. Every game, especially home games in the future, pregame, like what the activations you can expect. I hate to put you on the spot, Ashley, because, I mean, you covered this Sunday's game. Of course, we got crucial catch and these great fan experiences for Houdet Nation outside. Anything else we should be keeping on our radar for the future as we jump to the next home game? I know, again, you're probably going week to week. And
1: yeah,
0: anything you're really looking forward to this Bengals season, home game-wise? You know, I run around in an elf suit once we get closer to the holidays and it's cold out.
1: I know. You know, what I'm looking forward to the most is my friend Sam Hubbard is going to be at Pepsi's tailgate, our next home game on November 1st against the Titans.
0: Oh, yeah.
1: So he's going to be out there helping with their samplings, getting some content, doing some autographs. So make sure you go out there and check them out. Okay. Love when Sam comes to visit us.
0: All right. That's the November 1st game, as you said, when they take on the Titans. Well, Sam, if he really wants to, like, if he wants to improve the friendship that him and I have, he could probably, I don't know, swing by my jungle zone. I don't know how we send out that. I'm sending out the bat signal now. Sam, you need to, come on. your job is to swing past Freedom Way, at least for a few minutes, and see some of the Bengals fans that are there, too. So that's the November 1st game. Anything else that comes to mind, Ashley? Yep. Just hopefully we get a dub on
1: Sunday. Yeah, something else. Is Bengals Bids is back. So if you remember out at pregame at the Banks, we used to have our friends at Metabilia set up the Bengals Bids booth so you can get autographed, signed Metabilia.
0: Yeah.
1: And that'll also be in the club spaces and the general concourse now as well in the Paycor Stadium.
0: Heck yeah. These different things that you guys have gone out of your way to include in the fan experience to make it that much more fun, entertaining, get you more engaged with the NFL and seeing what our franchise is especially doing. And that includes community involvement. It is just unbelievable. Every time you turn around, there's another event or something that you can get involved with yourself. Like Huddle for Hunger comes to mind. We got Crucial Catch coming up, and the list continues. And thank you to Ashley Goodrich, my friend from the Cincinnati Bengals, for making sure we know about all of it each week. You know, all I need from you to wrap up this conversation. You gonna yell it?
1: Houdet.
0: I was like, dramatic pause. Come on, give me a louder one.
1: Houdet, John.
0: There we go.
1: Houdet.
0: She's like John. John, I was in a fender bender. Can we, like, my emotions are all over the place. More next.
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5: Southbound at 71 after the Norwood Lateral. There is an accident blocking the right lane. Seeing some heavy traffic back from the Stewart Road on-ramp. Delays up to 10 minutes at the moment. Southbound 71, 75, more slow traffic through northern Kentucky from Fort Washington Way to 275. I'm Eddie Zellick with traffic. 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
2: Expect rain to continue off and on throughout the next several hours and slowly coming to an end as we move throughout the afternoon and evening hours. Temperatures tonight will dip down into the low 50s. Tomorrow and for Sunday, we are looking very nice, sunny, and temperatures right around 70. That's your 9 First Warning Forecast. I'm meteorologist Cameron Harden on John John and Friends.
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2: Welcome to the ICYMI part of the show. Earlier on, we kicked it off with my friends at Operation Pumpkin. Paige and Jody talked about the 40 or 50,000 people that show up to Hamilton every year. That's next weekend. 15 years of this. Oh, yeah, 2,500-pound pumpkin. Usually takes home the prize in that ballpark. Yeah, that's a car, a sized pumpkin, basically. I love all things fall, especially when it comes to Operation Pumpkin and learning about this years ago. And we try to go back to it with the fam every year. You should probably consider it yourself. More details on that coming up. ICYMI over the next hour. Some of the stuff you missed. Of course, Ashley Goodrich from our Cincinnati Bengals. Good day with Goodrich. Going to replay some of the conversation I had with her. And then my friends, another Ashley, Ashley and Jill from Freedom Dental. We're here to talk about their smile trial event later on this month, October 30th, to improve that smile, make it ghost white. But John Data Friends continuing next with everything you missed because you busy and I get it. I want to make sure you get the good stuff. Hang on.

0: Kiss 1071, John Dion and friends, as I have told you each week, we are going to get updates from inside Paycor Stadium, inside the franchise with none other than my friend Ashley Goodrich. This is, hang on, I got to make it official. I'm usually prepared for this moment, but I'm not right now. Ashley, hang on, there it is.
1: It's Good Day with Goodrich on John Dion and friends.
0: It's official now. How are you, Goodrich?
2: Hey, Hude, how are you?
0: Hang on. Let's just be real. I need you to be transparent with those that you had a challenge. I actually want to use this as a PSA. Before we get into Bengals, be safe on the roads. Ashley had a little fender bender herself today, but is safe. It was minor. You're good, right?
2: Yeah, I'm good. The curb won. Yeah, okay. Audi had no chance.
0: Oh, God,
2: I am
0: love you.
2: Now the proud new owner of two brand new tires. So
0: shout out to Tire Discounters, by the way.
2: Yeah, we love Tire Discounters. They got me in and out. We love them.
0: There you go. There's your plug. I'm just glad you're safe. Most important thing. Now, this also goes for
2: Thank you,
0: Cincinnati. Stay as safe as you possibly can. That rain coming down, it adds complexities to the drive. So let's get back to sports then. Let's take your mind off that. Of course, our Cincinnati Bengals this weekend on Sunday in an incredibly important game. Well, all games are going to be important this season, but we need to get some momentum back. Right, Ashley?
2: Let's do it. Yeah, taking on the Jacksonville Jaguars this weekend, heading into our crucial catch game weekend presented by Kettering Health. So we're super excited for that. It's one of my favorite games of the year.
0: Yeah, because you start, when we talk Breast Cancer Awareness Month and you start to see that pink everywhere, it's so powerful, and I love that the NFL does this.
2: Me too. I know it's been going on for a long time. The NFL has a partnership with the American Cancer Society to raise awareness about early prevention and detection. So together with Kettering Health, us here at the Bengals have been recognizing those affected by cancer. Mm. And a lot of, you know, everyone we know has stories, including the players. So it's a really nice time just to pay homage to people who are affected, those facing, you know, diagnosis, survivors, loved ones, supporting them, just encouraging the fans to make their health a priority, talk to the doctor about cancer screenings, and, you know, just making it a good day here at Paycor.
0: That's great. Creating that awareness, and like you said, the players and the coaches doing their part too, which is just as powerful, if not even more powerful, that those guys are doing their part.
2: Yeah. Yep. So
0: wearing
2: we're
0: that
2: excited
0: pink.
2: Just to celebrate here at the stadium. We're going to have rally towel giveaways at all of the gates. So if you're coming down here to watch the game Sunday, make sure you grab a towel and you can go to a station, write who you're celebrating, who you're honoring on your towel.
0: Oh, and that's cool.
2: Raise it loud and proud at the stadium. It'll be great.
0: Okay, and there's plenty more that's happening pregame wise too. Of course, John John's Jungle Zone. I'm a little biased to that. I know what kind of energy I bring to that. But much more to cover with my friend Ashley Goodrich. Good Day with Goodrich. More on the way home as we go off into a Hude weekend. Hang on.
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5: Only one accident right now. It's on northbound 275 after State Route 32 in Eastgate. That crash off on the right shoulder, the car going into the guardrail. Use caution through there. And in northern Kentucky, traffic slow northbound 7175 from 275 to 12. I'm Eddie Zellick with traffic.
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1: Expect rain to continue off and on throughout the next several hours and slowly coming to an end as we move throughout the afternoon and evening hours. Temperatures tonight will dip down into the low 50s. Tomorrow and for Sunday, we are looking very nice, sunny, and temperatures right around 70. That's your 9 First Warning Forecast. I'm meteorologist Cameron Harden on John and Friends.
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Just 107.1, John and friends. I See Why Mine continues next. Again, talk to Ashley Goodrich from our Cincinnati Bengals. Good day with Goodrich to update you, Hooday Nation, on what to expect. Game day this Sunday, especially John's Jungle Zone, the activations around my Jungle Zone, and then, of course, at Paycor Stadium. And we'll get back to Operation Pumpkin, what we discussed for Hamilton next weekend. Incredible pumpkins and 40 or 50,000 people. 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Hang on.

0: Disc 1071, John and friends. It is that time. I think contractually we have to be friends, but I think we would be friends outside of the contract, right, Ashley Goodrich?
1: Of course. Okay. You're my fave.
0: Back at you. This is this is contractual that I had to get you an official voiceover.
2: It's Good Day with Goodrich on John and Friends.
0: I don't know if that's in there. I wanted you to feel official, and hopefully I could do that. Ashley Goodrich of our Cincinnati Bengals. This is Good Day with Goodrich on the way home, updating you for this week. And, of course, as she mentioned, we take on the Jags this Sunday. But we need some momentum back in Cincinnati. It was brutal, licking our wounds after the Steelers. But all is well, and I can feel the pendulum swinging back and the momentum toward our direction. Now, there's going to be a lot of momentum going into the game. Pre-game, things like that. And I, you know what really helps Who Dey Nation with momentum and energy? Food. My gosh, Ashley.
1: Yeah.
0: You got it.
1: We've got so much of it down at pregame at the Banks. We're so excited. One of my personal favorites. We've had King's Hawaiian down here.
0: Yeah.
1: Again, they are back, this time with their pretzel bite truck. If you haven't tried them, seriously, you've got to hop off stage and go try some pretzel bites. They're awesome.
0: Yeah. Keep going. I don't want to cut you off. I'll go back to King's Hawaiian. Keep going.
1: Well, like always, we've always got Skyline, Donato's, so make sure you stock up on that before you head into Paycor. But we also have Pepsi there. They're going to have a giant activation there this weekend, sampling their zero sugar. So they'll have a lot of free giveaways, things like that. Nice little tailgate zone there for you. So go check it out.
0: Okay, back to now I'm talking sugar. You're talking zero sugar with Pepsi. I want to go back to the sugar with King's Hawaiian because I saw a recipe for King's Hawaiian cinnamon rolls with Biscoff.
1: Oh, my God. Oh, we got to try that.
0: I'm going to send you that video. I don't know. I'm trying to send out the bat signal to King's Hawaiian. If we can get those made, I'll make them for them. Just give me a ton of rolls. The video, I'm ready. It's fall. We're indulging. That's what we're doing, Ashley. So
1: I think they would love to do that with us.
0: We're putting words in their mouth. They have no idea. I think if you saw, I'm going to send you this video. It is like, I don't know what the Biscoff thing. I mean, I love Biscoff and these cookies that have been on airplanes for years, right? We've always had them on Delta.
1: Yeah.
0: But now we've got, every time I turn around, there's something Biscoff out there. And they mixed King's Hawaiian. Oh. Forget about it.
1: That's a match made in heaven
0: that I didn't know
1: we needed.
0: You didn't know it, and that's why I brought it up today. I know you're hungry, Cincinnati. We'll enjoy the partners of our Cincinnati Bengals, including King's Hawaiian and many others, of course, for pregame and down at the Banks and just down the street, literally, from John's Jungle Zone. I want to talk about my Jungle Zone more with my friend Ashley Goodrich. Good Day with Goodrich, DEY, next.
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14: Expect rain to continue off and on throughout the next several hours and slowly coming to an end as we move throughout the afternoon and evening hours. Temperatures tonight will dip down into the low 50s. Tomorrow and for Sunday, we are looking very nice, sunny, and temperatures right around 70. That's your 9 First Warning Forecast. I'm meteorologist Cameron Harden on John, John, and Friends.
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0: 7-1, John Yonah and friends, I cannot thank you enough. Cincinnati, you are the reason I have a job. Let me thank you in person. Come to Stumps Lanes. That's where I'm heading now. Going to the West Side. Oktoberfest all over the tri-state still. So, why don't you come to the one I'm a part of? There's wiener dog races and, well, weather dependent, of course. And then, Stein hoisting. And by that, I mean you hoist the Stein to your mouth and you enjoy that cold beverage. And of course, we're supporting The Cure Starts Now. So it's all for a great cause. Again, Stumps Lanes, heading to the West Side. Hope to meet you. Appreciate you locked in. Tuning in. Enjoy all things fall in our town this weekend, including our Cincinnati Bengals on Sunday. John and friends. Of course, weekend edition and my jungle zone. Just outside the Filson in the middle of Freedom Way. I'll get the kiddos dancing, I promise. Bunch of gritties, bunch of sexy dexies. Get out there and join me for game day on Sunday. Talk to you then.
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2: After 36 years of waiting, the Brat Pack of the 1980s, answer to the Western Young Guns and its sequel Young Guns 2, might finally be getting a third installment.
3: Yeah, one of the film's original stars, Kiefer Sutherland, confirmed the long swirly rumor that a script for Young Guns 3 is in fact real while speaking with his former co-star Lou Diamond Phillips on a Young Guns panel at the FanX Salt Lake convention.
2: And Kiefer says he's been discussing the project with another original posse member, Emilio Estevez, who played Billy the Kid. There's a problem with Kiefer returning to the franchise has a bit of a plot hole in the way. He was shot at the end of Young Guns 2 72 times, literally breaking a Hollywood record at the time for the most squibs used by a single shot. But Kiefer says Emilio told him, "Are you sure your character died? Nobody saw him die."
3: And Kiefer wouldn't say if he agreed, but he did promise that the script is amazing. And word is Emilio would definitely be on board, along with Lou Diamond Phillips and Christian Slater as well.
2: It's worth stressing, as of now, nothing has officially been announced. But if you loved Young Guns, it's definitely encouraging news.
1: That's direct from Hollywood.
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5: 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And Coleraine defeated Oak Hills 47-31. 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
6: 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Sherrod Brown voted with Biden, 97%. Schumer, 95%. Bernie Sanders, 92%. That was the Democrat Party he joined 50 years ago. 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And Sherrod Brown will fall in line. 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SLF PAC is responsible for the content of this ad.
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Hey, it is Kiss 107.1, Cincinnati's party station. Matt Holiday hanging on the night show. All right, did anyone look at their rent bill yesterday before hitting submit and just thought of all the fun ways you could spend that money? That's what I do every first of the month. Hey, we're trying to make you not feel like that. All right, paying your bills $1,000 and a trip out to New York for Jingle Ball back on Monday.

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1: In the tri-state weather for tonight, some gradual clearing after a chance of a shower. A 7 a.m. temperature of 52. Our Saturday is mostly sunny, a high of 70. At night, fair skies, a low down to 51. Then on Sunday, more sunshine and a high of 73. That's the forecast. I'm 9 First Warning. Chief Meteorologist Steve Raleigh.
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1: 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I don't understand.
2: 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All right, so about 2 weekends ago, exactly, like to the day, to the moment, this girl was on our iHeartRadio Music Festival stage in Vegas. It's all good. You don't have to feel like you miss it. Stream it on Hulu tonight when you get home.

0: It is KISS 107.1, Cincinnati's party station, and Matt Holiday live at night. All right, Miley Cyrus fans, I promised you a trip out to the Hollywood Bowl, man. Sold out. Miley's going to be there performing her new music and, of course, all her hits, and you could be there. All you got to do is just know how to say Miley. Can you say that right now? Miley, cool. You can win this free trip. Hotel, flight, tickets. All you got to do is open us up Monday and hit that little talkback mic on the free iHeart app. You knew I was going to say that, right? And say that keyword, Miley. It all starts Monday.
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1: 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Archbishop Moeller blanked LaSalle 45-0. And Coleraine defeated Oak Hills 47-31. 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
2: For 50 years, Sherrod Brown voted how he was told. 1975 to today, different presidents, different issues, but Sherrod Brown's vote never changed. 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When Washington Democrats needed Brown's vote, he gave it. Every time. Sherrod Brown voted with Biden, 97%. Schumer, 95. Bernie Sanders, 92. That was the Democrat Party he joined 50 years ago. But times have changed. 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And Sherrod Brown will fall in line. 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Sherrod Brown, times changed. 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SLF PAC is responsible for the content of this ad.
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